0: A new study suggests we should quadruple the amount of exercise we take in a week for maximum health benefits. Researchers in China say their findings show that exerting ourselves for 610 minutes could be the optimal amount. From Sky News, I'm Daisy Steele.
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10: The top stories this hour. Arsenal's players celebrated together as they were confirmed as Premier League champions. Footage on their social media feeds shows Mikel Arteta's squad watching Manchester City's 1-1 draw at Bournemouth. That result means Arsenal can't be caught at the top on the final day and have won the top flight for the first time in 22 years. Southampton's appeal hearing against their expulsion from the Championship playoffs will take place today. Middlesbrough have replaced them in Saturday's final against Hull after the South Coast club were punished for filming the training sessions of rival clubs. Police are urging any former Married at First Sight contestants who may have been victims of sexual assault to contact them. Two women have claimed in a documentary they were raped during filming, while a third has made misconduct allegations. Police say two teenagers suspected of carrying out a deadly attack on a mosque in California shared a hatred of different religions and races. Three men were killed in San Diego on Monday. A new study suggests we should quadruple the amount of exercise we take in a week for maximum health benefits. Researchers in China say their findings show that exerting ourselves for 610 minutes could be the optimal amount. Professor Aidan Doherty from the University of Oxford doesn't think the new findings are particularly helpful.
11: If you can do a little bit more, that will clearly be helpful, especially for those who are least active. But they shouldn't be feeling despaired that they've suddenly got to do an hour and 20 minutes of exercise a day. I think that would be a nonsense public health message.
10: And there are calls for the UK to introduce a maximum temperature for workplaces to protect people as heat waves intensify. The Climate Change Committee says rolling out air conditioning in schools and hospitals should be one of the government's top priorities. From Sky News, I'm Daisy Steele.
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0: The votes are in. And we're counting them up. Thanks to you, we'll be playing out the Calming Classics Countdown next Monday. So make sure you listen in to the biggest musical poll that Magic Classical has ever undertaken. Your votes have chosen the tunes, so thank you for helping us make Magic Classical the home of Calming Classics.
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13: The top stories this hour. Thousands of Arsenal fans celebrated outside the Emirates Stadium last night after the club were confirmed as Premier League champions for the first time in 22 years. Manchester City's 1-1 draw at Bournemouth means Mikel Arteta's side can't be caught at the top going into the final weekend. Our sports correspondent Rob Harris joined the ecstatic supporters.
14: So with a game to spare, Mikel Arteta's side know they will be receiving the Premier League trophy on Sunday. This is the outpouring of emotion after so many years of hurt, so many near misses.
13: Southampton's appeal hearing against their expulsion from the Championship playoffs will take place today. Middlesbrough have replaced them in Saturday's final against Hull after they were punished for filming the training sessions of rival clubs. Police are urging any former Married at First Sight contestants who may have been victims of sexual assault to contact them. Two women have claimed they were raped during filming, while a third has made misconduct allegations. Police say two teenagers suspected of carrying out a deadly attack on a mosque in California shared hatred of different religions and races. Three men were killed in San Diego on Monday. Ministers are being asked to consider things like maximum temperatures for workplaces to help people cope with climate change. A report from the Climate Change Committee warns heatwaves, floods and droughts will become more frequent in the UK, with calls for more air conditioning in schools and hospitals. Dr. Richard Miller from the committee says adapting to rising temperatures can no longer be ignored.
15: We know if we don't do more on adaptation, we're going to have more disruption that will fundamentally threaten our ways of life. What we're really saying is that we can tackle a lot of this, but the costs of inaction are so much greater than the costs of action today.
13: And a new study suggests we should quadruple the amount of exercise we take in a week for maximum health benefits. From Sky News, I'm Daisy Steele.
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0: The votes are in, and we're counting them up. Thanks to you, we'll be playing out the Calming Classics Countdown next Monday. So make sure you listen in to the biggest musical poll that Magic Classical has ever undertaken. 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
7: The top stories this hour. Arsenal are Premier League champions for the first time in 22 years after Manchester City drew 1-1 at Bournemouth. Thousands of fans gathered outside the Emirates Stadium to celebrate their title success.
8: Last time Arsenal won, I wasn't even fertilised. I'm 21 years of age.
9: 22 years we've been waiting for this. Look at the streets of London. No club can do it like this. No goal!
7: It's Arsenal's 4th Premier League title, their first since 2004. Southampton's appeal hearing against their expulsion from the Championship playoffs will take place today. Middlesbrough have replaced them in Saturday's final against Hull after the South Coast club were punished for filming the training sessions of rival clubs. Donald Trump hasn't ruled out further strikes on Iran and claimed leaders in Tehran are begging for a deal. It comes after military officials gave evidence to Congress about an attack that killed 100 people in a school in Manab at the start of the conflict. Speaking yesterday, the US vice president warned Iran there were 2 options to ending the conflict. J.D. Vance also outlined Washington's aims.
10: We could restart the military campaign, but that's not what the president wants, and I don't think it's what the Iranians want either. We have an opportunity here, I think, to reset the relationship that has existed between Iran and the United States for 47 years, but it takes 2 to tango.
7: The UK government has relaxed some sanctions on Russian oil products from today, allowing imports of jet fuel and diesel refined from Russian crude in third countries. It comes amid growing concerns over fuel supplies and soaring prices linked to disruption in the Strait of Hormuz. Police are urging any former Married at First Sight contestants who may have been victims of sexual assault to contact them. Two women have claimed they were raped during filming, while a third has made misconduct allegations. From Sky News, I'm Daisy Steele.
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14: The top stories this hour. Arsenal's players celebrated together as they were confirmed as Premier League champions. Footage on their social media feeds shows Mikel Arteta's squads watching Manchester City's 1-1 draw at Bournemouth. That result means Arsenal can't be caught at the top on the final day and have won the top flight for the first time in 22 years. Southampton's appeal hearing against their expulsion from the Championship playoffs will take place today. Middlesbrough have replaced them in Saturday's final against Hull after they were punished for filming the training sessions of rival clubs. The UK government has relaxed some sanctions on Russian oil products from today, allowing imports of jet fuel and diesel refined from Russian crude in third countries. It comes amid growing concerns over fuel supplies and soaring prices linked to disruption in the Strait of Hormuz. Russian President Vladimir Putin is holding talks with Chinese leader Xi Jinping in Beijing. It comes just days after Donald Trump's visit to China. A new study suggests we should quadruple the amount of exercise we take in a week for maximum health benefits. Researchers in China say their findings show that exerting ourselves for 610 minutes could be the optimal amount. Professor Aidan Doherty doesn't think the new findings are particularly helpful.
15: If you can do a little bit more, that will clearly be helpful, especially for those who are least active. But they shouldn't be feeling despaired that they've suddenly got to do an hour and 20 minutes of exercise a day. I think that would be a nonsense public health message.
14: Ministers are being asked to consider things like maximum temperatures for workplaces to help people cope with climate change. A report from the Climate Change Committee warns heat waves, floods and droughts will become more frequent in the UK, with calls for more air conditioning in schools and hospitals. From Sky News, I'm Daisy Steele.
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21: The top stories this hour. Arsenal fans and players have been celebrating after clinching their first Premier League title in 22 years. Mikel Arteta's side can't be caught now at the top of the table after Manchester City failed to beat Bournemouth last night. Thousands of people gathered outside the Emirates Stadium last night.
22: Last time Arsenal won, I wasn't even fertilised. I'm 21 years of age.
23: 22 years we've been waiting for this. Look at the streets of London. No club can do it like this. No goal!
21: In other news, the government has relaxed some sanctions on Russian oil products, allowing imports of jet fuel and diesel. From today, they can be used in the UK as long as they're refined in other countries. The Iran war has led to major shipping disruption in the Strait of Hormuz and fears of shortages. Meanwhile, supermarkets could be asked to freeze the prices of essentials like bread, milk and eggs to help households cope with the impacts of the conflict. The Treasury is understood to be in talks with retailers about a voluntary deal. Ministers ministers are being asked to consider things like maximum temperatures for workplaces to help people cope with climate change. A report from the Climate Change Committee is warning heat waves, floods and droughts will become more frequent in the UK, with calls for more air conditioning in schools and hospitals. Dr. Richard Miller from the committee says adapting to rising temperatures can no longer be ignored.
0: We know if we don't do more on adaptation, we're going to have more disruption that will fundamentally threaten our ways of life. What we're really saying is that we can tackle a lot of this, but the costs of inaction are so much greater than the costs of action today.
21: The Environment Secretary says the government will carefully consider the recommendations. And a new study is suggesting we should quadruple the amount of exercise we're currently advised to take in a week for maximum health benefits. Researchers in China say their findings show that exerting ourselves for 610 minutes could be the optimal amount. From today, the week is getting warmer across the UK. Sunny spells, sun scattered showers, highs at around 20 Celsius. That's the latest. I'm Becky Cahill.
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0: In the park for this morning, coming to an end with some Mozart, the second movement of his 16th piano sonata, was played by Mao Fujita. And we're back in the park tomorrow morning. Usual time, 5 a.m.
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9: The top stories this hour. Arsenal's players have celebrated together after being confirmed as Premier League champions. Footage on their social media feeds that show Mikel Arteta's squad watching Manchester City's 1-1 draw at Bournemouth. That result means the Gunners can't be caught up with on the final day and have won the top flight for the first time in 22 years. They'll be presented with their trophy on Sunday. In other news, the government has relaxed some sanctions on Russian oil products, allowing imports of jet fuel and diesel. From today, they can be used in the UK as long as they're refined in other countries. The Iran war has led to major shipping disruption in the Strait of Hormuz. Meanwhile, the Treasury is reportedly asking supermarkets to freeze prices on some essential goods such as bread, milk and eggs. In return, ministers could water down new regulations around packaging. That's over concerns the conflict is driving up the cost of living. Norman Gibson is from Christians Against Poverty and tells us there are people who are really struggling.
10: Most people are only 3 paychecks away from homelessness. And that's the crux of it. It doesn't matter what your income is. If the income is turned off, it's not very long before you're in a problem.
9: Southampton have appealed against their expulsion from the Championship playoffs and their hearing will take place today. They've been replaced in Saturday's final by Middlesbrough after admitting filming the training sessions of several rival teams without permission. And finally this morning, a new study is suggesting we should be doing more exercise than previously thought and a lot more at that. Researchers in China reckon 610 minutes a week is the optimum amount, which is about 4 times more than our current guidelines. From today, the week is getting warmer across the UK. Sunny spells, some scattered showers, highs at around 20 Celsius. That's the latest. I'm Becky Cahill.
0: What was that? 610 minutes a week? Oh dear. Morning. A quotation for the day. Philosopher John Stuart Mill, born this day in 1806. In all intellectual debates, both sides tend to be correct in what they affirm and wrong in what they deny.
8: Charles Noe
7: on Magic Classical.

Wynton Marsalis with the English Chamber Orchestra playing Bach, the first movement of his second Brandenburg Concerto. And taking us to 8 minutes past seven on this Wednesday, the 20th of May. Morning. Charles with you, live and direct from the East Midlands, where the sun is trying hard to shine at the moment. There's just a rather large chunk of grey cloud in its way, but I think it's going to triumph in due course. You're very welcome. Very glad of your company at this early stage. What'll we do? Well, you know, we've come this far. The kettle's boiled. The porridge has been made. Better enjoy some fine music. We'll get to questions of the day in due course. They'll be along around about 7:30 and 8:30. Another screen time coming after 9. And now, the water is wide. I know this because the Cambridge Singers are going to say so.

The Cambridge Singers, conducted by John Rutter. Quick look at the papers this morning. What is going on? The Telegraph says Chancellor Rachel Reeves is pressuring supermarkets to cap the prices of some staple foods in an attempt to limit the effects of inflation unleashed by the Iran war. Also on the front page, NATO considering a joint mission to unblock the Strait of Hormuz by July. Eggs, bread and milk could be on the list for price freezes, says the Times, with the supermarkets offered the incentive of a lifting of some regulations on packaging and healthy food. Also on the front page, how are you at Times tables? I don't know about you, but I'm of enough of a vintage that we had to sit there and chant them, learning by rote. And it does go in, it sticks. Research finds 9 times 6 was the most common one for tripping you up. Though, strangely, 6 times 9 seemed to be less confusing. Okay. In The Eye, cabinet ministers are said to be wooing Andy Burnham, scrambling to secure positions in a potential future government under his leadership. The Mail has news of a leaked tape recording in which Andy Burnham apparently said that men who identify as women should be able to use female toilets. The Mail in Scotland has the newly reappointed First Minister, John Swinney, facing a Conservative call to drop his independence plans for, they say, the sake of Scotland. The Guardian reports climate advisers warning that the UK is going to have to get used to being a hot country. Air conditioning should be installed in all care homes and hospitals within the next 10 years and in all schools within 25 years, they say. And the government should also set a maximum temperature for working both indoors and outdoors. As someone who's always tended to struggle a bit with being too hot, it's always peeved me in some previous workplaces that there was no maximum temperature for safe working. The BBC was very bad for it. Terrible air conditioning back in the day. And you'd be sitting there sweltering going, oh, I know the Factories Act sets a minimum temperature. Why didn't they set a maximum? From memory, I think the minimum temperature of the Factories Act is 16. But anyway, there's no maximum, but this research is saying there should be. In The Express, Kemi Badenoch criticised the government over rising energy bills, another failed promise, she says. In The Mirror, Kylie Minogue opens up about a second battle with cancer, and The Sun reports that the Channel 4 show Married at First Sight is being cancelled after previous contestants complained of sexual assaults during the making of the programme. Those stories and others are waiting in the papers today and now. How are your dancing moves? Fancy a dance of the cygnets from Tchaikovsky's Swan Lake? You don't have to join in.

0: The Orchestra of the Royal Opera House, Mark Oehmler conducting Tchaikovsky's Swan Lake. Here is the Dance of the Cygnets. Now, what do we know about the 20th of May? Well, we know that it's one day on from Lady Knowe's birthday. That was yesterday. We had a very good day out in London and enjoyed ourselves and made it safely home again. So that was all good. In other birthday news, William of the Trossachs writes, "As the Earth has sped its way around the sun a further turn, please would you wish Lady Trossachs a very happy birthday on the 20th of May. She's the thing to my yang, the what are you doing to my clang, the patience to my recklessness, and the hand in my glove." Oh. We've had a weekend of Captain Carousing, that's one below Major Carousing, and conclude that luncheon is far better for socialising than supper and avoids the faff into the late evening. And also, I mentioned in memoriam of the late Flying Officer John A. Cruikshank, VC Coastal Command RAF, on what would have been his 106th birthday. I'm off now to up the house insurance for the power rating of the increasing number of candles being lit between us. Yes, there's a lot of it about. Carry on. Happy birthday, Lady Trossachs. Well done. We salute you. Question of the day, Mark 1, will be along after some Haydn coming next.
1: What are you doing this afternoon? 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I'm Tony Minvia, the new voice of weekday afternoons on Magic Classical, and I'm really looking forward to bringing you the best selection of classical music for your afternoon, including the right tunes for those trips back from school or on your evening commute.
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3: Problems now in Suffolk, heading into Barry St Edmunds on the A14. In fact, all traffic being held westbound due to a vehicle fire between Junction 43, the Sugarbeet roundabout, and Junction 42 for the Westley interchange. That's already causing long queues on the approach. And remains slow in Lancashire as you'd north on the M6. An accident partially blocking the carriageway. Junction 31 at Samlesbury up towards Longridge at Junction 31A. Although Betty's in Cardiff for the A470 Northern Avenue, that has reopened from this morning's accident around the M4 at Junction 32 and the Corriton interchange.
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The Orchestra of Italian Switzerland, conducted by Howard Shelley, and playing Haydn's 104th Symphony, the London Symphony, the fourth movement. Time for question of the day, Mark 1. And if you're new round here, do come in. Nothing much you need to know, except that we do have these daily questions, really to check that we're alive and awake, and also, of course, at stake are the massive imaginary prizes, with the emphasis on the imaginary. Question of the day, Mark 1 today. Here are five words. What do they have in common, and can you come up with another one? OK, yes, there are five on the list. I've just checked. Right. The words are band, along, bean, second, and draw. OK, band, along, bean, second, and draw. So it's a band, as in an ensemble of people playing music. Along, I think you know what along is. Bean, as in baked. Second. And draw, as in a picture. What do you think, then? What do they have in common? And can you come up with another one sharing that factor? Band, along, bean, second, and draw. 61054, the text number. Just make Charles your first word. That way it gets to me. By email, it's charles@magic.co.uk.

Oh, just a little reminder of this country's glorious victory at the Eurovision Song Contest. The prelude to Te Deum by Charpentier with Tina Ting Helset, trumpet. What's that? It wasn't a glorious victory. Oh. Oh, well, moving on. 7.32 headlines this morning. The rate at which prices are rising eased last month. Official figures suggest inflation fell to 2.8% in April, down from 3.3% in March. It's mainly because of a drop in household energy costs, offsetting a number of other price rises. Meanwhile, ministers are reportedly encouraging supermarkets to freeze the price of goods like eggs, bread and milk in exchange for the easing of some regulations. It's understood any such deal would be voluntary. And Arsenal fans celebrated outside the Emirates Stadium last night after the club was confirmed as Premier League champion for the first time in 22 years. Manchester City's 1-1 draw at Bournemouth means Arsenal can't now be caught at the top heading into the final weekend. Weather still on the windy side with cloud and showers. Most of the showers confined to the north of Scotland by this afternoon. Top temperature is definitely getting warmer, 18 to 20 degrees. Question of the day, Mark 1. Five words, what do they have in common? And can you come up with another one that obeys the rule? So the words to start with are band, as in musicians, along, as in move along now, bean, as in baked, second, and draw, as in picture. Band, along, bean, second, and draw. What links them? What else could we have? 61054, the text number. Make Charles your first word. Or by email, charles@magic.co.uk. We'll sort it out before 8.

0: The third movement of Beethoven's Eighth Symphony with the Vienna Philharmonic, conducted by Simon Rattle. There's a birthday in the Cotswolds today. An early check-in from the Cotswolds, says this email from Alistair. Today is Steffi's birthday. Happy birthday, Steffi. She's been kept rather busy looking after me, says Alistair, after having had gentleman's plumbing surgery on Friday. Ooh, tell me no more. But we haven't got any particular celebrations planned for today. We'll just see how the day pans out. But a mention on the radio will be a good start. So from the Cotswolds Collective, that's Alistair and Miss Ivy Whippet, to Steffi, crucial member of the Cotswolds Collective. Happy birthday. And Alistair, I hope the gentleman's plumbing settles nicely. In just a moment or two, a classic film theme from Max Steiner.
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Catherine Jenkins with Va Pensiero from Verdi's Nabucco. Let's sort out question of the day, Mark 1, shall we? Richard says good morning from dull but decidedly bright and festooned Wakes. As it was Lady Nove's birthday yesterday, it served as a timely reminder that today is my Paula's birthday, says Richard. Paula was excited to hear Lady Nove's birthday went well and wishes her all the best. I have excelled myself by procuring Paula some excellent imaginary presents, which for now must remain imaginary. But a happy birthday, Paula, from you will save me buying a card, and the day will be off to a flying start. Oh, yeah. Happy birthday, Paula. As I'm sure you'll appreciate, these ladies' birthdays can be very stressful for us chaps, so perhaps you and I could meet in our imaginary pub for a couple of imaginary pints. Magic classical, pure magic, says Richard, putting the kettle on. Very good. Oh, and lobbing in an answer too. String. That's from Paula. Who needs birthday presents? Hey, says Richard. You do. And not imaginary. Get on with it. Looking forward to warmer weather in the next few days so I can get my tomatoes planted out in the greenhouse, says Sue, as in Sue and Richard. Richard got question one straight away. All the words can have string attached to them. Yes, this was the five words, band, along, bean, second and draw. And the question was, could you come up with another one? Yes. From the tissue box working, Anne gets they're all linked by string, says Tony, with Anne and some of the dog. String band, string along, string bean, second string and draw string. Oh, and you've got a poorly dog. Oh, sorry to hear about that. I hope things improve. Some of the dogs not having a great time at the moment. Philip and Christine, usually of Stratford-upon-Avon, but they've heard that Lady Nove and I are heading for Stratford on Friday, so they've left. We can see each word contains at least one other word within it. So and, long, an, eco and raw will add cone to the list, which contains one. If this answer matches with what's on the sheet of power, we'd like a smooth crossing on our ferry journey to northern Spain, starting later today. Daniel, the paramedic, says, good morning from a sunny Royal County. I think I need more coffee. I find that when my caffeine levels are enough to kill most mortals, I have a withdrawal headache and need more. Yes, I used to be like that. Not anymore. My body is a temple. I'm thinking the first three words can follow the word string, so the next two can precede string. A final option might be bow, as in for archery. If correct, an imaginary pot of strong, black, freshly ground, dependable, life-giving Arabica coffee. Off to a pint of science in Reading tonight with the lovely Catherine to hear lectures in human development with respect to man-made surroundings. Should be an interesting lecture for people who deal with humanity all day. Good luck. Enjoy. And string, says Mary in Maidstone, off to London today with the Birstead University of the Third Aid Age Hidden London Walks Group. Train awaits. And, yes, string and others include string vest, string up and G-string. Ooh, I say. Yes, quite correct in all regards. Well done. Question of the day, Mark 2, will be along as we get towards 8:30. Now, this is from Suena, and it's called Prima Pulsar.

0: Suena and Prima Bossa. If you're with us on Premium between now and the news, it'll handle Overture coming up from Theodora. Other side of the news, our journey continues with Sibelius.
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13: The top stories this hour. Arsenal have been celebrating after clinching their first Premier League title in 22 years. Mikel Arteta's side can't be caught now at the top of the table after Manchester City failed to beat Bournemouth. Thousands gathered outside the Emirates Stadium last night.
14: Last time Arsenal won, I wasn't even fertilised.
15: Yeah! I'm 21 years of age. 22 years we've been waiting for this. Look at the streets of London. No club can do it like this. No club!
13: The rate at which prices are rising eased last month. Official figures suggest UK inflation fell to 2.8% in April, down from 3.3% in March, mainly because of the cut to the energy price cap. Meanwhile, there could be more welcome news for those struggling with the cost of living. Supermarkets are apparently going to be asked to freeze the prices of essential foods like eggs, bread and milk. Reports suggest the Treasury will ease some regulations in return, with concern about the impact of the Iran war on our pockets. Norman Gibson is from Christians Against Poverty and tells us some people are really struggling.
16: We are walking into the houses and people are at a crisis where they can't go anymore. We sometimes say there's nothing in the house to eat, but I have gone into houses where there was nothing in the cupboards.
13: Southampton's appeal hearing against their expulsion from the Championship playoffs will take place today. They've been punished for filming the training sessions of a number of rival clubs. And if you think you're pretty healthy by doing the recommended 2.5 hours of exercise a week, you might not like this one. Scientists in China claim we should be doing more than that and a lot more. Their findings suggest more than 6 hours of activity is optimal. But Professor Aidan Doherty from the University of Oxford says that would be a nonsense public health message.
6: If you can do a little bit more, that will clearly be helpful, especially for those who are least active. But they shouldn't be feeling despaired that they've suddenly got to do an hour and 20 minutes of exercise a day.
13: From today, the week is getting warmer across the UK. Sunny spells, some scattered showers, highs at around 20 Celsius. That's the latest. I'm Becky Cahill.
0: Good morning. A quotation for the day. Author Honoré de Balzac, born this day in 1799. When women love us, they forgive us everything, even our crimes. When they do not love us, they give us credit for nothing, not even our virtues.
7: Charles Nunn on Magic Classical.

The third movement of the Corellia Suite by Sibelius, Royal Philharmonic Orchestra, Charles McKellis conducting. 8 minutes past eight on this Wednesday, the 20th of May. And you're very welcome to Magic Classical Breakfast, coming to you from a now sunlit and blue-skied Magic Classical East Midlands. It's very changeable at the moment, isn't it? We were in London yesterday, as I mentioned, to Lady Nove's birthday. Lots of stuff going on. Not least, we went to the exhibition of the late Queen's clothing, which is on at the King's Gallery just at the side of Buckingham Palace. And it's funny, certain others of my acquaintance, Penny Smith, were actually in the palace for some sort of do yesterday. We were in the paying crowd round the outside looking at the King's Gallery. But anyway, it's a splendid exhibition. Recommended. Amazing collection of clobber. Morning, Andy. Now, yesterday I mentioned Andy's elder daughter, Charlotte, who was having a birthday. And Andy messages to say, I'm doing this if only to prove that I can still work the in-car systems to be able to send text messages by voice while I'm on my commute past you on the A46 from Newark to Fosse Park in Leicester. A route I know well. Thanks again. By the way, I can now send you live weather updates at various stages of the commute, should you require them, so you have a wider picture of the East Midlands weather. You think of everything. Well, I say, outside my window at the moment, the sun is shining. I stop my inquiries there. I don't want to be disappointed with the conditions elsewhere. We managed to dodge the rain in London, though, for the most part yesterday, so we're on to a winner there. This is some Georges Bizet, transcribed and given a little treatment by Rachmaninoff, the second movement of the first L'Alésienne Suite.

0: Now, there's the end suite number one, the second movement, and the pianist was Lata Chercheva. Clobber, says Lydia. Yes, I wasn't quite sure about my choice of appropriate word there to describe the late Queen's collection of garb at the King's Gallery. Pretty sure, says Lydia, Norman Hartnell wouldn't appreciate his exquisitely designed outfits as a clobber. Well, I don't know. He shouldn't be so stuck up. Yes. Beautiful outfits, they certainly were. Tim Smith's back from 10 this morning, and before we get to Tim from 9...
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0: Including today.

Just a little taster of goodies coming up in Screen Time after nine this morning. Now, Carl Jenkins from The Armed Man, A Mass for Peace, Benedictus, with the treble voice of Malachi.

0: Benedictus from Carl Jenkins' The Armed Man, A Mass for Peace with Malachy and the Schola Cantorum of the Cardinal Vaughan Memorial School. On Magic Classical, Mike of Wales fame is on his travels. A lot of travelling going on at the moment, isn't there? And Mike sends me a picture to illustrate the circumstances of his surroundings at the moment. Ah, Madeira, 3 kilometres west of Funchal. And a photograph of daybreak. Thank you very much. How marvellous. The aircon sprung a very watery leak yesterday. Ah, and we've been moved to a room a bit further across now. But views of the incredible, vast and magnificent ocean. Glorious, 100% pitch black at night. Cloud cover blocking the stars at the time of writing. Back in Blighty, mid-afternoon Monday, and the Calming Classics Countdown Collection, which I will need for the drive back for my sanity on Bank Holiday Monday. Yes, so you will. Enjoy the rest of your time. And yeah, the Calming Classics Countdown awaits.
1: The votes are in. And we're counting them up. Thanks to you, we'll be playing out the Calming Classics Countdown next Monday. So make sure you listen in to the biggest musical poll that Magic Classical has ever undertaken. Your votes have chosen the tunes, so thank you for helping us make Magic Classical the home of Calming Classics.
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8: Slow on the M5 southbound in the West Midlands. Repair works have closed the lane between Junction 1 for West Bromwich and 2 for Oldbury. And Lonkers in Essex hang out of Basildon as the A13 Stanford La Hope bypass is now blocked westbound following accidents around the Five Bells interchange. Queues in West Sussex between Petworth and Billingshurst as the A272 is now blocked at Strood Green. However, slightly better is in Suffolk, in Bury St Edmunds. The A14 has reopened for this morning's vehicle fire between Junction 43 for the Sugarbeet roundabout and Junction 42 for the Westerly interchange.
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It's great rhythm for getting you started of a morning, isn't it? The Simon Bolivar Orchestra of Venezuela, Gustavo Dudamel conducting, and the Conga del Fuego Nuevo of Arturo Marquez. Now then, time for question of the day, Mark 2. Mark 1, the answer was all about string. Question of the day, Mark 2, does not involve string. Question of the day, Mark 2. A section of road in the middle of Magic Town has been resurfaced. Not before time. It was more pothole than surface. The cost of painting lines on it to divide it into three lanes has been put at £1,000. If, after a change of mind, it has to be divided into six lanes, what would it cost? Very expensive lines, aren't they? Probably gold paint. Section of road in the centre of Magic Town has been resurfaced. The cost of painting lines on it to divide it into three lanes has been put at £1,000. If it has to be divided into six lanes, what would it cost to do it? 61054 is the text number to start your message with Charles so that it gets to me. Or by email, it's charles@magic.co.uk.

The Berceuse from Fauré's Dolly Suite with Stephen Osborne and Paul Lewis, pianos both. 8:31 headlines this morning. There's been a bigger than expected dip in inflation despite conflict in the Middle East pushing up fuel costs. The rate at which prices are rising eased to 2.8% last month, mainly because of a cut in home energy costs. Ministers have denied reports they're trying to get supermarkets to freeze the prices of essential goods as the Iran war threatens to drive up the cost of living. Retail groups have criticised the government, claiming it proposed 1970s-style price controls. And a report's warning the British way of life is being threatened by worsening extreme weather. We've got to be ready for it to get very hot. Apparently, the Climate Change Committee is urging the government to set maximum temperature rules for workplaces. And they say air conditioning should be going into homes, into care homes and hospitals within the next 10 years. Weather still on the windy side with cloud and showers. Most of the showers confined to the north of Scotland by this afternoon. Top temperatures 18 to 20 degrees. Tonight clear at first, but more rain coming from the west. And then tomorrow showers for the north and west, dry in the south. It's funny, this inflation business, isn't it? I don't know about you, but I have certain sort of bellwether products. Not things I necessarily buy. It's just a couple of things that I keep an eye on the price of when I'm in the supermarket. And there's one particular. There's a bar of rather high quality mint chocolate that I used to buy. Don't now because of the diet, but also wouldn't because of the price. I've been watching it from the high numbers of pence, you know, sort of 95p up over a pound, and now over £2 a bar. No, thank you. Good grief. Question of the day, Mark 2 today. A section of road in the centre of Magic Town has been resurfaced. The cost of painting lines on it to divide it into three lanes has been put at £1,000. If they want it divided into six lanes, with that much more painting, what would it cost? 61054, the text number, make Charles your first word, or it's email charles@magic.co.uk. Sort that out before nine, complete with imaginary prizes. Now, Brahms, the third movement of his fourth symphony.

0: Very good decisive end to that, isn't it? Brahms, the third movement of his fourth symphony, the Berlin Philharmonic, conducted by Nicholas Harlancourt. On Magic Classical. Coming in a moment, we'll visit The Sound of Music. And then we'll sort out Question of the Day Mark 2. After 9, it'll be screen time.
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A cracking version, I think, of my favourite things from The Sound of Music, and Lucien Juanin-Rodin Vary, the trumpeter with the Orchestre National de Lille. They're French, you know. We'll sort out question of the day, Mark 2, in a moment or two. Bit of George Gershwin first from Porgy and Bess.

Sarah Chang and Sandra Rivers, violin and piano, respectively. It ain't necessarily so. Now, question of the day, Mark 2, asked the following. A section of road in the centre of Magic Town's been resurfaced. The cost of painting lines on it to divide it into three lanes has been put at £1,000. If it has to be divided into six lanes, what might it cost? The cost of six lanes should be £2,500. Says Derek in Portlethen Village in the northeast of Scotland, Aberdeenshire. But if the contractor is the same firm that's building HS2, the final cost will in fact be £250 billion. Yes, you could have a point. It'll cost nothing, says Riverside Bob, as one of the lanes will have bus lane written on it, and a sneaky camera will catch the unwary, send out heavy fines and recover the outlay. You've thought of everything. Surely, don't call me Shirley, says Stephen Weatherby, surely if the road was divided into six lanes, only bicycles and pedestrians would be able to use it. But nevertheless, I think 2,500. Happy hump day from Jane Eyre Cardiff. George the Mathematical Dashland has informed me it costs £500 per dividing line, so 2,500 for a six-lane road. He also wants suitable reassurance that you have not been overly influenced by viewing Her Majesty's clobber yesterday, and are sat there like Blofeld with a corgi on your lap. Have a spiffing day, Mr. Nove, typed in my best Donald Pleasance voice. Aha. Mr. Bond. No corgis at this end. George Clooney cat would take grave exception. Morning, Angela, in a slightly moist Abergavenny. 2,500, five lines instead of two, but if it's a council, then logic would not apply, so it might be 20,000. For all I know. And morning, Marilyn and Derek, the topless motorists. We believe six lanes, 2,500. The assumption is that the near side lane at the edge isn't painted. I'm off to do some directing traffic this morning, says Marilyn. Derek is trimming a hedge, roadside, at a house on a bend, also on a hill. What could possibly go wrong? You be careful out there, both of you. We're relying on you. Oh, and wish me luck this morning, please, says Kelly, who gets the right answer as well. I have to take Benedict and Edith Katz to the vets for their annual boosters. I'm not sure how George Clooney cat reacts to such indignations, but Edith scarpers as soon as she sees the cat box, and Benedict becomes all legs as you try to push him through the door. And then on the drive there, you get to hear them sing the song of their people. Good luck to all concerned. We're very lucky. George Clooney Cat's very easygoing about that sort of thing. He's far too lazy to be bothered. This is from Rebecca Reed. It's called Now You See.

0: Rebecca Reed, violin and sundry electronics, playing Now You See. News on the way if you're with us on Premium between now and then. We're off to the Teddy Bears picnic. After the news, screen time. You'll find us in La La Land.
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9: Psst. 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
11: Top stories this hour. The rate at which prices are rising eased last month. Official figures suggest UK inflation fell to 2.8% in April, down from 3.3% in March, mainly because of the cut to the energy price cap. Meanwhile, the government's denied it's asking supermarkets to cap the prices of essential goods. It's been reported the Chancellor had approached retailers hoping to limit increases in return for looser regulations on packaging. There are concerns about the impact of the war in Iran on living costs. But Treasury Minister Dan Tomlinson says it's not being considered.
12: Government is not looking at doing this. Instead, what we're doing is looking across the economy at what are the different ways that we can help households. We know that the cost of living's increased as a result of the conflict in Iran. That's why the Chancellor took steps, for example, on heating oil. There'll be more from the government this week on what more we can do to support households.
11: A report's warning the British way of life is being threatened by worsening extreme weather. The Climate Change Committee is urging the government to set maximum temperature rules for workplaces. In sport, Arsenal are celebrating after winning the Premier League for the first time in 22 years.
13: Champions!
11: Footage on their social media shows Mikel Arteta's squad watching Manchester City's 1-1 draw at Bournemouth. That result means the Gunners can't be caught up with at the top of the table on the final day. They'll be presented with their trophy on Sunday. Southampton have appealed against their expulsion from the Championship playoffs, and their hearing will take place today. They've been replaced in Saturday's final by Middlesbrough after admitting filming the training sessions of several rival teams without permission. And a new study suggests we should be doing more exercise than previously thought. A lot more exercise. Researchers in China reckon 610 minutes a week is the optimum amount, which is about four times more than the current guidelines. From today, the week is getting warmer across the UK. Sunny spells, sun scattered showers, highs at around 20 Celsius. That's the latest. I'm Becky Carhill.
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0: Good morning. A quotation for the day. Writer Marjorie Allingham, born this day in 1889. The optimism of a healthy mind is indefatigable.
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13: with Charles Knowe.
14: Look, Mrs. Robinson, I drove you home. I was glad to do it, but I have some things on my mind. Can you understand that?
15: Yes.
14: All right.
15: What do you drink?
16: I'm so scared. I wish I had a ham sandwich to calm my nerves.
17: Choose your next witticism carefully, Mr. Bond. It may be your last.
18: What we've got here is failure to communicate.
19: Oh, it's all right. I'm sure that we can handle this situation maturely, just like the responsible adults that we are. Isn't that right, Mr. Poopy Pants?
0: If Leslie Nielsen says so, then definitely ish. Welcome to Screen Time, our preoccupation between 9 and 10, 7 days a week. 9 to 10 in the morning, it's Screen Time. Today is no exception. Actually, Monday will be an exception because we're doing our Calming Classics countdown on Bank Holiday Monday. But generally, it's Screen Time between 9 and 10. Including today, The Last Emperor and Call the Midwife and Wonder Woman and a recent release, Hoppers. But for starters, not for the first time, we find ourselves in La La Land.

It is irrepressibly cheerful music, that, isn't it? A medley of tunes from La La Land, the music of Justin Howitz, and Camille and Julie Berthollet doing the honours for us there. Well, now, we find ourselves on the 20th of May, and apart from anything else, that is the anniversary of the birth on this day in 1946 of Cheryl or Cherilyn, depending on which source you rely on, Sarkisian, known for short as Cher. Born today, 1946, and obviously a huge star in terms of popular music, but also no slouch on screen, as she proved in The Witches of Eastwick.

0: Lang Lang playing Someday My Prince Will Come from Snow White. Now, back in time somewhat, back to, where are we, 1987, for the film from Bernardo Bertolucci, The Last Emperor. A multi-Oscar winner, this one did very well indeed, not least Best Picture and Best Director and Best Original Score. Let's dip into The Last Emperor and hear Pu T, John Lone, says goodbye to Reginald Johnson, Peter O'Toole.
1: I am going to miss you, Johnston.
2: I shall miss you, Your Majesty.
1: Do you think a man can become emperor again?

Oscar for the music for The Last Emperor, shared between the splendid David Byrne, whose main contribution was that main theme, and Japanese composer Richie Sakamoto and the Chinese composer Kong Su, The Last Emperor. Now, let me offer you some clues before the last piece I'll play in screen time this morning. About the last piece I'll play in screen time this morning, before I hand over to Tim Smith. I know what I meant. Just reassemble the words into some semblance of order. I'll finish off with a 1972 drama film. There was a lot of controversy over this film, so much so that it was smuggled into the US for its premiere in a diplomatic pouch from Italy. The renowned Argentine tango composer Astor Piazzolla was going to be doing the soundtrack for this and submitted various demos to the director, but the director instead chose famed Argentine jazz musician Gato Barbieri as the film's composer. And after making this film, the lead actor, Marlon Brando, vowed to himself to never become so vulnerable for a role again. 1972, what do you think? 61054, the text number. Just make Charles your first word, or by email, it's charles@magic.co.uk. We shall see when we play music from it just before 10. Coming very soon, My Fair Lady.

0: The votes are in, and we're counting them up. Thanks to you, we'll be playing out the Calming Classics Countdown next Monday. So make sure you listen in to the biggest musical poll that Magic Classical has ever undertaken. Your votes have chosen the tunes, so thank you for helping us make Magic Classical the home of Calming Classics.
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another multi-Oscar winning picture, 1964, and Best Picture for Jack L. Warner, Best Director George Cukor, Best Actor Rex Harrison, and the list also includes an Oscar for the soundtrack. My Fair Lady, of course, started life as a musical, so it can't have the Best Original Music Oscar, but it can have the Best Scoring of Music, Adaptation or Treatment for Andrei Previn, who conducted the soundtrack orchestra there. 20th of May, and that is the birthday of Jessica Raine, born on this day in 1982. So let's send a birthday greeting in her direction with this from Call the Midwife.

0: Music of Maurizio Maranini for Call the Midwife. As a birthday greeting to Jessica Raine, born this day in 1982. And in Call the Midwife, she played Nurse Jenny Lee, who in real life, as Jenny Worth, wrote the original books on which Call the Midwife is based. Now, Wonder Woman, with her satin tights, fighting for her rights. No, not that version of Wonder Woman. No. But here, Steve, Chris Pine convinces Wonder Woman, Gal Gadot, to let him save the day.
1: Steve, whatever it is, I can
2: do
1: it.
2: No,
1: let
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1: Let me do it.
2: It has to be me. It has to be me. I can save today. You can save the world.

0: written by Rupert Gregson-Williams. That is called Lightning Strikes, and it's from Wonder Woman. On Magic Classical, coming up, before we get as far as Tim Smith, time at 10, recent music from Hoppers, and sooner than that will be somewhat older music from Ron Goodwin, coming next.
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Good old favourite from Ron Goodwin, his theme for The Trap, and also sometimes the London Marathon. Now to a recent release, Hoppers, which is an animated sci-fi delight I have yet to catch up with, but in due course we shall see. Perhaps you've seen it already from Pixar. Hoppers with music by Mark Mothersbaugh.

That was music from The Witcher 3 Wild Hunt. It's called The Wolf and the Swallow. Shutting me up for the day, except for the last piece. Morning Mike the pilot in Harrogate, identifying the film correctly. And Becky from North Ants back on the case today after Adventures Away. I think this is Last Tango in Paris, which I've never seen. But I loved Last Tango in Halifax. Yes, that was a bit different, with one thing and another. Last Tango in Paris, another one I've never seen, but of course heard lots about it, says Pam. Oh, also alluding to The Last Tango in Halifax, which you enjoyed as well. And Roy in Edinburgh as well. Yes, Last Tango it is.

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21: The top stories this hour. There's been a bigger than expected dip in UK inflation despite concerns about the surging cost of living because of the war in Iran. Official figures this morning show the rate of price rises eased to 2.8% last month. It had been at 3.3% in March. Business correspondent Paul Kelso says it's almost entirely down to a quirk in the way energy bills are set.
22: The energy price cap fell. In April, energy prices came down despite what's happening in the Gulf. We know energy prices are going to rise, but it fell relative to a year ago. So inflation has fallen. That's the biggest driver.
21: Meanwhile, ministers have denied reports they're trying to get supermarkets to freeze prices of essential goods. Retail groups have criticised the government, claiming that proposes 1970s style price controls. The government's loosening some oil sanctions against Russia. It comes as the conflict in the Middle East continues to disrupt vital shipping routes. From today, diesel and jet fuel made from Russian oil but refined in third countries can now be sold sold in the UK. Shadow Business Secretary Andrew Griffith tells us the move's immoral.
0: It's completely the wrong step. The government should not be doing this. The British people have made sacrifices over many years now. Every pound of Russian oil or gas is putting money into Putin's pockets, into his war machine.
21: In sport, Arsenal are still celebrating after clinching their first Premier League title in 22 years. Mikel Arteta's side can't be caught at the top of the table now after Manchester City failed to beat Bournemouth last night. Thousands gathered outside the Emirates Stadium.
3: Last time Arsenal won, I wasn't even fertilised.
14: No! I'm 21 years of age. 22 years we've been waiting for this. Look at the streets of London. No club can do it like this. No club!
21: And Southampton's appeal hearing against their expulsion from the Championship playoffs will take place today. They've been punished for filming the training sessions of a number of rival clubs. From today, the week is getting warmer across the UK. Sunny spells, some scattered showers, highs at around 20 Celsius. That's the latest. I'm Becky Cahill.
23: OK, and with the time at just after 10, I can say thank you to Charles for breakfast and welcome to the middle bit of the week. Hello, this is Tim Smith here on Magic Classical again until 2. And easing into the proceedings today with music from Brooks Violin Concerto No. 1.
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Magic Classical, the home of calming classics, where you'll hear the greatest classical music like this. And this.

with the magic of classical music on a Wednesday morning. You're listening to Tim Smith on Magic Classical. We are the home of Carmen Classics, and two pieces of utterly delightful music there to get Wednesday's programme up and running. You heard music from Brooks' Violin Concerto, and that is the music of Edvard Grieg. And from his lyric pieces, that is the Watchman's Song, performed on the piano by Sviatoslav Richter. And I don't very often mention football on this programme, but we will dedicate today's programme to all Arsenal fans who last night, you may or may not know, won the Premier League title. So congratulations to the Gunners. Today's programme dedicated entirely to you. And if you're celebrating at the moment, or you were celebrating last night and you have something of a sore head, we may have the music to soothe you through the rest of Wednesday. As the Carmen Classics continue now with the music of Handel, and from the Messiah, this is the Hallelujah Chorus.

0: Magic Classical Wednesday morning, playing a rather lovely piece of music there called Constant, performed by the Chamber Music String Quartet, known as the Dionysus Ensemble. That was written by the Scottish composer and violinist Sinead Aitken, who comes from Fife. So on the programme then, between now and two, we'll talk to Mandy Carr in just over an hour's time. She's this week's listener in residence. We'll find out a bit more about Mandy and also find out what her third choice of music is. We're off to London, Durham and Glasgow with the Live Music Guide. We'll celebrate the birthday of a leading British pianist when we take a look at this classical music day in history. We've got the stress-free lunch hour, of course, between one and two, if you're in need of some serious relaxation. And we'll play another track from the album of the week, which is the debut album from the Amsterdam Piano Trio and features the music of Tchaikovsky and Schoenberg.
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Well, I must confess, I always enjoy hearing the Brodsky Quartet on this programme. And there they are, performing Shostakovich's Polka. Right, stand by for the music of Mozart as the calming classics continue very shortly. Before that, let's take a quick look at tonight's live music guide. As I mentioned, we're off to London, Glasgow, and to begin with, we're in the north of England in Durham, at the Durham Gala Theatre, to be precise, tonight at 7.30. You can see and hear the English touring opera's brand new production of Pagliacci. They promise an evening of passion, melodrama and revenge, all packed into an intense 90 minutes of drama. The Half Six Fix is back tonight at the Barbican in London with Mahler's Fourth, featuring the soprano Lucy Crowe and the London Symphony Orchestra, conducted there by Sir Simon Rattle. That begins, as the title always suggests, at 6:30. And you can see the Scottish Opera perform what they describe as Mozart's unstoppable masterpiece. They're referring to The Marriage of Figaro, and they are performing that at the Glasgow Theatre Royal, and that begins at 7:15. And from Mozart's The Marriage of Figaro, this is the overture now, performed by the Manchester Camerata.

0: Well, you may well know that that is Kurt Vile's September song, something of a standard, I think it's fair to say. But did you know, and I certainly didn't until fairly recently, that first appeared in the 1938 Broadway musical Knickerbocker Holiday, a musical I must confess I've never actually seen or indeed heard of before now. Wonderful piece of music there, performed by the Zurich Chamber Orchestra, featuring Daniel Hope on the violin. Right, the music will continue very shortly with more calming classics on the way, including music from Elgar's Enigma Variations. And up next for you, if you're listening without the ads on Rayo Premium, we've got some video game soundtrack music from Yoko Shimomura.
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That is just fabulous. Sir George Sholte there conducting the orchestra of the Royal Opera House with the prelude to Act One from Verdi's La Traviata. Right, we'll make our way to 11s, and indeed the news at 11 in a moment with music by Patrick Hamilton. That's also going to be our birthday music, so stand by for that if you're celebrating your birthday today. Happy birthday, also celebrating, is Louis Theroux, broadcaster, journalist and documentary filmmaker and TV programme maker. Louis Theroux is 56 today. Josh O'Connor, young British actor, he played Prince Charles in The Crown. Now you know who I mean. He is 36 today. And celebrating her 80th birthday today is the Oscar-winning actress and hugely successful singer Cher. So happy 80th to Cher. And happy 103rd birthday to the Chelsea Flower Show, which is currently on at the moment, and they're showing various highlights of that on TV, as I'm sure you may well know. The first Chelsea Flower Show was held in the grounds of the Royal Hospital in Chelsea on this day in 1903 and attracted 200,000 visitors. So happy birthday to the Chelsea Flower Show. Happy birthday to you if you're celebrating. And for you, the music of Patrick Hamilton.

0: 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So time now then for some 11s, if you wish. I'm off to put the kettle on as I speak, but I will return in time to make sure the Orchestra of La Scala Milan perform the music of Rossini straight after the news.
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15: The top stories this hour. The rate at which prices are rising eased last month to its lowest level for more than a year as a drop in energy prices offsets soaring fuel costs. UK inflation fell to 2.8% in March, but is expected to surge back up as the conflict in the Middle East continues. Meanwhile, the government's denied it plans to introduce a scheme for supermarkets to cap prices on some goods. It was reported the Chancellor wanted to limit rises for basic items like bread, milk and eggs in return for lighter regulation on packaging. Former Sainsbury's chief exec Justin King says that would be a nonsense.
16: The idea that you can ask people to voluntarily collude on price, it's of course legal. All of the supermarket execs will be getting that advice from their lawyers.
15: Diesel and jet fuel made from Russian oil will now be available to buy in the UK as long as it's refined elsewhere. The government's eased sanctions to alleviate fears of summer shortages caused by the continued blocking of the Strait of Hormuz. Former Prime Minister Boris Johnson says it's a betrayal of Ukraine. Lib Dem leader Sir Ed Davey says it's a difficult situation.
17: Clearly the government has a real challenge here, because this appalling war in Iran, supported by the Conservatives and Reform, is pushing up the cost of living, is pushing up diesel and petrol prices. But we've also got to remember that we need to support our Ukrainian allies. They are fighting and paying a heavy, heavy price.
15: In sport, Arsenal will lift the Premier League trophy for the first time in 22 years this weekend after being crowned champions with a game to spare. Manchester City's 1-1 draw at Bournemouth handed Mikel Arteta's side a 14th English top-flight title. And Saturday's Championship playoff final will kick off at 3:30pm if Hull face Middlesbrough. Southampton have been kicked out of the fixture for spying on a Borough training session, but an appeal against that decision will be heard today. If they are reinstated, they'd play Hull from 4:30 at Wembley. Southampton have also been docked 4 points for next season. From today, the week is getting warmer across the UK. Sunny spells, sun-scattered showers, highs at around 20 Celsius. That's the latest. I'm Becky Cahill.
0: Good morning. You're listening to Magic Classical with me, Tim Smith. We are the home of calming classics, and we'll head into the second hour of Wednesday's programme now with something from The Barber of Seville. 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

Magic Classical, the home of calming classics, where you'll hear the greatest classical music like this. And this. And this.

That is the hugely impressive and really rather extraordinary violin playing there of Fabio Biondi, performing the first movement, the prelude, from Bach's Violin Partita No. 3. And before that, and ushering in the second hour of Wednesday's programme, music from Rossini's The Barber of Seville, we heard Largo al Factotum. So then, the spring bank holiday weekend is fast approaching. If you look very carefully, you can see it on the horizon. And that's when we'll be revealing the Calming Classics Countdown. Yes, thanks to your selections and votes, we now have the definitive list of the all-time top 100 pieces of calming classical music, as voted for by you. And this Bank Holiday Monday, we'll play them all in full. It's the Calming Classics Countdown. It's part of the Bank Holiday Calming Classics Weekend, only on Magic Classical. And we look forward to your company for that on Monday.

0: The People United Will Never Be Defeated, composed by the highly acclaimed American composer Frederick Zhevsky. Right, the Carmen Classics will continue in just a moment, as will our listener in residence. She is Mandy Carr, and we'll talk to her and get her third selection of music very soon.
1: The votes are in, and we're counting them up. Thanks to you, we'll be playing out the Carmen Classics Countdown next Monday. So make sure you listen in to the biggest musical poll that Magic Classical has ever undertaken. Your votes have chosen the tunes, so thank you for helping us make Magic Classical the home of Carmen Classics.
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0: with a really interesting blending there of modern folk music with more traditional Baroque music. That is the Jupiter Ensemble and a piece called That's So You. So, middle day of the week, middle bit of the day. This is Tim Smith on Magic Classical. And with me now, I'm pleased to say once again, is Mandy Carr, who is this week's listener in residence. So, Mandy, welcome back to Magic Classical. Now, before we get to choice number three, you mentioned earlier in the week you kind of drifted away from classical music for quite a while, didn't you? You then rediscovered it later in life. So, what brought you back to it, or what brought it back to you? I think it was something to do with your daughter, wasn't it?
1: Yeah, my daughter studied music. I mean, when she was 15, suddenly out of the blue, she joined a choir and started to sing all kinds of pieces, choral, spiritual, literally everything under the sun. And we were all surprised that she started to sing, although you'd heard her singing around the house. But she joined the choir, went on eventually to study music at Canterbury, where she also did her teaching degree. Like all teachers, she had to come back and do a year as a newly qualified teacher. And she was fortunate enough to bump into a gentleman who dragged her along to the Abbots Langley Gilbert and Sullivan Society. And she went along really to keep the peace initially. But
0: she enjoyed it so much she stayed.
1: She never left.
0: And you've joined as well, I believe.
1: Well, a year later, I can't remember if they were short of altos or short of sopranos, but I joined too. and again, have been with them ever since.
0: And which bits of Gilbert and Sullivan do you enjoy performing, or what parts do you enjoy performing?
1: All the chorus parts, really. I love Cat-Like Tread. And there was one stage, we did a performance last year where we had mixed gender pirates. I wasn't one of them, sadly. But Cat-Like Tread is one of my favourites.
0: Shall we move on to choice number three, Mandy Carr, in Hemel Hempstead? We're staying with the vocals, if you like, because music coming up from Bizet's Carmen. And you've chosen Entr'acte. Why have you chosen this piece? I should add that you've performed in Carmen, haven't you?
1: I have. And my daughter was Carmen in that particular year. It was a production which was translated or retranslated by Rory Bremner, which made it slightly unusual. It was translated into English, quite cheeky, little bit rude in places. And the entr'acte is a moment of quiet, really.
0: Yeah, it's a kind
1: everything
0: of
1: else going on.
0: Yeah, absolutely, because it's a kind of relaxing step back from the boisterousness that often envelops the rest of Carmen, isn't it? Before we play it then, your choice number three, we should also add, and you mentioned the cigarette girls there, you actually went to a factory, I know, when you were on holiday in Spain last year, in Seville, I believe. Which brought back memories of Carmen for you.
1: Well, we stumbled across it, literally, because we were walking around so much, and jokingly said, oh, wouldn't it be funny if this was the real factory? And lo and behold, when we went inside, it actually was.
0: No.
1: Yes, seriously, this was where he'd got his inspiration for Carmen, for the whole piece.
0: Wow.
1: But it's lovely, and it was such a surprise to see it. You think that things are all fictional, but in this case it wasn't.
0: Well, that's a fantastic story, Mandy, with which to introduce choice number three. So bringing back memories then, performing in Carmen, and of actually seeing the factory that inspired Bizet himself. This is choice number three from Bizet's Carmen. This is the Entr'acte.

0: And that is music from Bizet's Carmen, as chosen by Mandy Carr, this week's Magic Classical Listener in Residence. And I'll chat to Mandy again on the programme tomorrow morning, and we'll find out then what her penultimate choice of music will be. Don't forget, and as I'm very fond of reminding you, if you'd like to be a listener in residence yourself in perhaps the not too distant future, you can apply to do that online at magicclassical.co.uk, and you can do it right now if you wish. We'd love to hear from you and love to have you on the radio with us, choosing your favourite pieces of classical music. 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So if that sounds of interest, head to magicclassical.co.uk and apply now. Right, coming up, music by William Walton, and also for you next on Radio Premium, music by Haydn, as the calming classics continue on Magic Classical.
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Well, just in case you don't know, that very stirring piece of music, and in my opinion, fantastic piece of music, is William Walton's Spitfire Prelude and Fugue. It premiered in Liverpool in 1943, with the composer himself conducting that performance. The music was actually derived from the soundtrack that Walton wrote for the 1942 film, The First of the Few, which basically told the story of the design and development of the Spitfire. Wonderful stuff. Right, coming up, we will head to the news at midday with help from the music of Johann Strauss II. Before that, this is rather good, the music now of Anna Phoebe on Magic Classical, as the Carmen Classics continue with a piece called Between Worlds.

0: The mighty Vienna Philharmonic there on Magic Classical with Johann Strauss II's Voices of Spring. And that brings us rather neatly to the halfway point in the proceedings. Still to come, a look at this classical music day in history. The stress-free lunch hour with us between 1 and 2, of course. And in just a few minutes after the news, music by Rodrigo and Michel Legrand next on Magic Classical.
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9: The top stories this hour. There's been a bigger than expected dip in UK inflation. Despite concerns about the surging cost of living because of the war in Iran, official figures out this morning show the rate of price rises eased to 2.8% last month. It had been at 3.3% in March. Business correspondent Paul Kelso says it's almost entirely down to a quirk in the way energy bills are set.
10: The energy price cap fell. In April, energy prices came down. Despite what's happening in the Gulf, we know energy prices are going to rise, but it fell relative to a year ago, so inflation has fallen. That's the biggest driver.
9: Meanwhile, ministers have denied they're planning to introduce voluntary price caps for some goods in supermarkets. It follows reports the Chancellor wanted freezes on items like milk, eggs and bread in return for lighter regulations on packaging. The government's loosening some oil sanctions against Russia. It comes as the war in Iran continues to disrupt vital shipping routes. From today, diesel and jet fuel made from Russian oil but refined in third countries can now be sold in the UK. Shadow Business Secretary Andrew Griffith tells us the move's immoral.
11: It's completely the wrong step. The government should not be doing this. The British people have made sacrifices over many years now. Every pound of Russian oil or gas is putting money into Putin's pockets, into his war machine.
9: In sports, fans of the Premier League's two North London clubs will go into the final day of the season with contrasting emotions. Arsenal will lift the trophy for the first time in 22 years following Sunday's match at Crystal Palace after being crowned champions with a game to spare. But Tottenham host Everton knowing they could still be relegated. And the kickoff time for Saturday's Championship playoff final has been confirmed, although it will depend on who is taking part. Hull will definitely be there and would play Middlesbrough at 3:30. But if Southampton get their expulsion overturned, it'll start an hour later. From today, the week is getting warmer across the UK. Sunny spells, sun scattered showers, highs at around 20 Celsius. That's the latest. I'm Becky Cahill.
0: And with the time at just after midday, hello, good afternoon, this is Tim Smith on Magic Classical. I trust all is well with you as we now make our way into Wednesday afternoon with music in a moment from Michel Legrand, but first, the music of Rodrigo on Magic Classical.
9: Tim Smith
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Magic Classical, the home of calming classics, where you'll hear the greatest classical music like this. And this. And this.

And that is Alexandre Thoreau on the piano with a piece of music composed by Michel Legrand, originally for the soundtrack of the film Yentl, which, as I recall, starred Barbara Streisand. And you'll find that on Alexandre Thoreau's album Cinema. Right, just a quick word now about the book club tomorrow. Really pleased to say that my guest in the Magic Classical Book Club will be the actor, comedian, writer, raconteur, the much-loved Dawn French. Yes, that one, as in French and Saunders. Dawn will be in the Magic Classical Book Club tomorrow afternoon to tell us about her latest book, which is called Enough. Now, this is a really interesting, life-affirming and uplifting story. Very entertaining, but it does deal with some rather hard-hitting subject matter. So Dawn will tell us more and explain all, I hope, when she joins the Magic Classical Book Club tomorrow afternoon. Right now, though, the Carmen Classics will continue with, as mentioned, the music here of Franck.

0: And that is the brilliant contemporary classical music of Mike McLennan. And from his 2023 album Kylistia, that was called Serpens. Right, music on the way in a moment from, amongst others, Yannis Konstantinidis. And if you're listening on Radio Premium, in a moment, the music of David Schweitzer. And don't forget, if you're not listening on Radio Premium, which means you're not listening without the ads, you can try it for free for 3 months right now by using the promo code CALMING. 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

Well, I must admit, I'm not that familiar with the music of Yannis Konstantinidis, but that I think is absolutely superb. From his Dodecanesian Suite, that was the third movement, performed there by the Thessaloniki State Symphony Orchestra. Right, on the way, in just a moment, when the calming classics resume, something I think you'll know by Beethoven. Before that, let's do what we do on this programme every day and take a quick look back in time to this classical music day in history. And we begin today with something rather interesting from 1877. On this day in that year, Franz Liszt had to take over conducting during a performance of his St. Elizabeth in Hanover. This was after the original conductor fell off the podium, apparently, in a drunken heap. Oh, I'd love to have seen that. On this day in 1896, the German pianist, teacher, composer, and wife of Robert Schumann, Clara Schumann, died in Frankfurt. She died at the age of 76. On this day in 1958, crowds of more than 100,000 people came out onto the streets of New York for a ticker tape parade to celebrate the pianist Van Cliburn. And on this day in 1972, the English pianist Paul Lewis was born in Liverpool. And to celebrate that birthday, and performing now the music of Beethoven, here is Paul Lewis with the Moonlight Sonata.

0: This is Magic Classical, Wednesday afternoon with Tim Smith, playing you there music from the soundtrack of the 2020 film Artemis Fowl, based on that hugely successful series of books. The music there was written by Patrick Doyle, and that was called Worth Fighting For. Right, coming up very shortly, another track from the Magic Classical album of the week. Before that, there's also music on the way from Philip Glass. And for you, coming up now, if you're listening on Radio Premium, music by Franz Liszt.
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The always interesting and I find utterly fascinating modern contemporary classical music there of Philip Glass. And that was the first movement from his Violin Concerto No. 1, featuring on the violin Adele Anthony alongside the Ulster Orchestra. Right, it's time now to play you another track from the current Magic Classical album of the week. It is, in fact, the debut album from the Amsterdam Piano Trio and features award-winning pianist André Gunyan alongside violinist Anna Lipkind-Mazur and the cellist Dmitri Prokofiev. The album came out on Hyperion Records on May the 1st, and it features the music of Tchaikovsky, in particular, his piano trio in A minor, and the music of Schoenberg and his Transfigured Night or Verklärtnacht. So let's hear another track then from this, the album of the week. Here's the music of Schoenberg, performed by the Amsterdam Piano Trio, and this is another extract from his Transfigured Night.

Magic Classical, the home of calming classics, where you'll hear the greatest classical music like this.

And that's the very wonderful traditional Wild Mountain Time, performed there by the Choral Scholars of University College Dublin. So, as I think you're well aware by now, here at Magic Classical, we're all about the relaxing power of classical music, which is why every day on this programme, between 1 and 2, we bring you the Stress-Free Lunch Hour. 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And it continues now with a prelude by Chopin.

0: This is Magic Classical, the home of calming classics, where every weekday between 1 and 2, I'll be bringing you an hour of soothing music on the stress-free lunch hour, all designed to help you take things easy and relax, I hope, just that little bit more. 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

And that is music from Mozart's Horn Concerto No. 4. That was the third movement performed by the Havana Lyceum Orchestra. So you're listening to the Stress-Free Lunch Hour. Coming up and staying in a suitably relaxed and calming mood is the music now of Joseph Parry, performed by Sheku Kanamason.

0: Well, a very good afternoon to you. How are you on this Wednesday afternoon? Hope your day is going well and hope you're enjoying the relaxing music on the stress-free lunch hour. Music there from Offenbach. That was the Barcarolle from the Tales of Hoffmann. And we will continue to take things easy and play you the most calming classical music in the world when the stress-free lunch hour returns very shortly with music that was originally composed for the musical Les Misérables.
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doesn't get much more moving than that, I think. Featuring the vocal talents there of the tenor Jonas Kaufmann, along with the Czech National Symphony Orchestra. And that was Claude-Michel Schoenberg's Bring Him Home from the soundtrack of the film Les Miserables. So I'm here until 2 with the stress-free lunch hour. Don't forget, Tony Minvielle will be along just after the news at 2. Tony will take you through the rest of your Wednesday afternoon. He'll have the home run and the school run. And on the school run this afternoon, music from the Magic Faraway Tree and also from the Jungle Book. Fran Godfrey will be with you between 6 and 10. She'll get things underway with her classical hits at 6. Tonight that features music from Verdi, Chopin and Haydn. And the 7:30 symphony across the week continues with Fran Godfrey tonight at 7:30. All this week she's playing Mozart's 39th symphony. And then at 10, sit back, relax, get ready for bed maybe, and take things easy with some mindfulness music on Magic Classical.

0: That's the rather delightful 18th century music of Christoph Gluck and the Dance of the Blessed Spirits. And that's it for today's stress-free lunch hour. There is no more, at least not until tomorrow, between 1 and 2. Enjoy the rest of your Wednesday. Stay tuned for Tony. He's up next after the news at 2. And I'll see you again, all being well, tomorrow morning at 10 with all the usual bits and pieces and with my special guest Dawn French in the Magic Classical Book Club.
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16: The top stories this hour. The Prime Minister is scrapping September's planned fuel duty increase. Sir Keir Starmer says he's responding to petrol and diesel prices continuing to soar because of the conflict in the Middle East. Here's the response from Tory leader Kemi Badenoch.
17: I welcome some of what the Prime Minister has said on fuel duty. Yes, it's still a freeze, but we asked him about this on the 11th of March and the 25th of March, and he said he wasn't going to do it. So thank you for the U-turn.
16: Meanwhile, ministers have eased sanctions on Russian crude oil to allow for the import of jet fuel and diesel that's been refined elsewhere. It's down to concerns over shortages. There's been a bigger than expected dip in inflation, despite concerns about the surging cost of living because of the war in Iran. Official figures show the rate of price rises eased to 2.8% last month. It had been at 3.3% in March. Business correspondent Paul Kelso says it's almost entirely down to a quirk in the way energy bills are set.
18: The energy price cap fell in April. Energy prices came down despite what's happening in the Gulf. We know energy prices are going to rise, but it fell relative to a year ago. So inflation has fallen. That's the biggest driver.
16: A group of MPs has written to Channel 4 and Ofcom with serious concerns about their response to allegations of sexual offences on Married at First Sight UK. Chair of the Culture, Media and Sport Committee, Dame Caroline Dynage, has questioned whether enough is being done to protect people taking part in reality television. A Channel 4 boss insists women involved in the show were kept safe when issues were raised and given appropriate support. Less than 24 hours after Arsenal secured the Premier League title, Aston Villa hope to lift their first major trophy in 30 years when they take on Freiburg in tonight's Europa League final. The club's last piece of meaningful silverware was the 1996 League Cup. And Kylie Minogue has revealed she had a second cancer diagnosis in 2021. Speaking on a new Netflix show, the singer says she got through it and all is well. Bright spells this afternoon, especially in the south. Any showers easing tonight, highs of 19. That's the latest. I'm Kat Wright.
19: Good afternoon. Thanks to the lovely Tim Smith. Tony Minvial here on Magic Classical, the home of calming classics on this Wednesday afternoon. Foray, Karuli and Glasnov on the way. But to start things off, here's Roy Eaton on piano with Scott Joplin's Maple Leaf Rag.
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Magic Classical, the home of calming classics, where you'll hear the greatest classical music like this. And this. And this.

Lovely stuff. Peter Warlock's Capriole Suite No. 1, performed by Metamorphosen Berlin, conducted by Wolfgang Emanuel Schmidt. So, how the devil are you on this Wednesday afternoon, midway through the week? I hope Wednesday is treating you well. Well, we have lots of musical goodies to see you through until 6, where I'll deliver you into the capable hands of Fran Godfrey. We have our school run, our home run, and our album of the week on the way. Details on those in a moment. Here's the Basel Symphony Orchestra with Fauré's Pavane.

0: from the very popular TV show One Day. That was Famous, composed by Anne Nikitin, Jessica Jones and Tim Moorish. So we have the school run on the way at 3:30, three pieces of music children know and love. And we've something from a Disney tale set in the Indian jungle. Something from Gustav Holst with a real Celtic flavour, and something from an enchanting film about a mystical tree based on a story by Enid Blyton, which starred Andrew Garfield and Nicola Coughlan in the lead roles, the lady from Bridgerton. At 5:30, it's time for the home run, especially for your commute home, or for those of you working from home or retired, to help round off your day in style. Plus, we have our album of the week from the Amsterdam Piano Trio, focusing on the work of composers Tchaikovsky and Schoenberg. And there's new music from Alexander Malafeev, the Russian pianist. Also, John Batiste and Gabriella Bagnati. And music from Hummel, Weber and more. Tony Minviel here on Magic Classical, the home of calming classics. After the break, we have Fernando Carulli's Rondo from the guitars of Williams and Bream.
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The lovely sounds of Baroque, Bach's Concerto in D minor for two violins with Arabella Steinbacher and Christoph Kontz, the violins in question, all accompanied by the Stuttgart Chamber Orchestra. So we are past the halfway point of the week and the weekend, nay, the bank holiday weekend is in sight, and there's even talk of sunshine, but let's not mention that too much in case we jinx it. So time for more new music, and I love featuring new music. Now, Alexander Malafeev is an extremely talented young pianist born in Russia who has a real love of the Russian composers who came before him, including Glinka, Mentner, Rachmaninoff, Glazunov, and many others. His new LP is called Forgotten Melodies, and it focuses on pieces from those very composers that have not been played as often as they should have been. Here's Glazunov's Etude No. 3, La Nuit, Alexander Malafeev on piano, from his latest album called Forgotten Melodies.

0: That gets the blood flowing. Hummel's Trumpet Concerto, third movement, performed by Sergei Nikaryakov on trumpet and the Chamber Orchestra of Lausanne in accompaniment. Jesus Lopez Cobos conducting. Now, it was another great program from Tim Smith this morning, and Tim's guest yesterday was the very entertaining Michael Ball. Do catch up with that, if you can, via Rayo. Tony Minvial here on Magic Classical on this Wednesday afternoon. We have more Carmen classics on the way, including Fabio Andrea's St. Lucia Suite number 1. And St. Lucia, or St. Lucia, is the home of my ancestors, so I'll be listening very carefully to that.
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British-Italian composer Fabio De Andrea with St. Lucia Suite No. 1. I would pronounce it St. Lucia, the birthplace of both of my parents. A beautiful place indeed. He must have been there on holiday. And that was from his LP called Viaggio. Now, the spring bank holiday weekend is fast approaching when we'll reveal the Calming Classics countdown. 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And this Bank Holiday Monday, we'll play them in full. The Calming Classics Countdown, all part of the Bank Holiday Calming Classics Weekend, only on Magic Classical. I'm so excited about that. Here's the Vienna Philharmonic with Sibelius's Corellia Suite, First Movement.

0: Sibelius Corellius Suite, First Movement, performed by the Vienna Philharmonic Orchestra, Daniel Harding conducting. And this hour has literally raced away from us. After the break, it's the Royal Northern Sinfonia with Beethoven's Symphony No. 5, First Movement, a.k.a. Beethoven's Fifth. I'm Tony Minviel, here on Magic Classical, the home of calming classics.
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16: The top stories this hour. The Prime Minister is scrapping a planned increase in fuel duty this autumn. It's as petrol and diesel prices soar because of the conflict in the Middle East.
17: We're giving our hauliers a 12-month road tax holiday, helping to keep prices down. And we're backing drivers by extending the freeze in fuel duty for the rest of the year.
16: Kemi Badenoch has thanked Sir Keir Starmer for what she calls another U-turn. Meanwhile, the Tory leader has strongly criticised the government for easing sanctions on Russian oil products, calling the move insane. Ministers insist it's not a relaxation of restrictions, as a Labour MP admits shortages are a concern. John Swinney has been sworn in as First Minister of Scotland for a second time. The SNP is the largest party at Holyrood after this month's elections, but were just short of an overall majority. MPs have written to Channel 4 and Ofcom over allegations raised about Married at First Sight UK. Two women have claimed they were raped during filming, while a third has made a misconduct allegation. A Channel 4 boss insists prompt action was taken. Now, as they await the outcome of an appeal hearing today, Southampton say the decision to expel them from the Championship playoff final over the Spygate scandal is manifestly disproportionate to any other sanction handed down in the history of the English game. Saints have also been docked 4 points next season after the club admitted 3 spying charges. We've been getting reaction in Southampton.
18: I
10: think it's good that they got kicked off because they cheated. So,
18: do you think it was expected though?
10: Good question. No, I don't think it was. I don't think people thought they would go through with it.
19: Feeling like when the coach like tacticking people, they can be like, oh, that's what they're going to do in the game, maybe.
10: Yeah.
16: The club's chief executive has apologised to supporters for the conduct of club staff. And Arsenal will celebrate winning the Premier League with a parade around Islington a week on Sunday. They could also show off the Champions League trophy if they beat holders PSG in the final the day before. Bright spells this afternoon, especially in the south. Any showers easing tonight. Highs of 19. That's the latest. I'm Kat Wright.
0: Welcome back, Tony Minvial here on this lovely Wednesday afternoon. Hopefully you are having a good one. Here's Beethoven's Fifth Symphony, First Movement, courtesy of the Royal Northern Symphonia, conducted by Thomas Tetschmeyer.
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Magic Classical, the home of calming classics, where you'll hear the greatest classical music like this. And this.

That's lovely stuff. William Henry Monk, Abide With Me, Christian Forshaw on sax, accompanied by the group called Tenebrae. Now at 3:30, it'll be time for the school run. Three pieces of music children know and love. And we have music from the world-famous Disney film based on Rudyard Kipling's novel, The Jungle Book. We've also something very Celtic from Holtz and a very lovely piece of music composed by Isabella Summers from a film starring Nicola Coughlan from Bridgerton and former Spider-Man Andrew Garfield. Yes, you need to guess what that is. At 5:30, it's time for the home run, curated for your commute home and for those of you at home or out and about to see out your day in style. And talking of style, I've been told by my other half, the lovely Michelle, that I'm in need of some summer clothes. That means that's coded language there, basically. It's a trip to a certain retailer beginning with N and ending with T that rhymes with text. Yes, like going out with your mum to get some new school shoes. Yeah, enough of that. Moving on. Here's Handel's Royal Fireworks music. La Réjouissance, Alison Balsam on trumpet, accompanied by the Balsam Ensemble.

0: Katya Zakotnik on cello, accompanied by Nela Alvarenga-Larman on piano, and that's Villa-Lobos's Preludio. Absolutely gorgeous piece of music. And we have music from Marcello and more on the way. I'm Tony Minviel here on Magic Classical, the home of calming classics. After the break, we have music from Elgar, his Pomp and Circumstance number 4, all brought to us by the BBC Symphony Orchestra, conducted by Andrew Davis.
1: 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Thanks to you, we'll be playing out the Calming Classics Countdown next Monday. So make sure you listen in to the biggest musical poll that Magic Classical has ever undertaken. Your votes have chosen the tunes, so thank you for helping us make Magic Classical the home of Calming Classics.
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0: stirring stuff. Elgar's Pomp and Circumstance, number 4, performed by the BBC Symphony Orchestra, Andrew Davis, conducting to get us in the mood for the proms later this summer. Now, this Saturday morning from 10, gifted and talented Ianna Whittaker-Johnson dives deep into her personal library to share a piece by cellist Peter Gregson that layers electronics and cello to create a peaceful, immersive soundscape. Plus, her guest is gifted Afro-Cuban cellist Anna Carla Matza, who will be discussing her upcoming UK tour. I've interviewed Anna in the past. She's amazing. She's an amazing musician as well. Ooh, you know what? It's time for the school run.
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And on today's school run, we have music from Gustav Holst, who brought us the Planet Suite with the first movement of his St. Paul's Suite, which he composed in 1913, specifically for the Student String Orchestra at St. Paul's Girls' School in London, where he served as a director of music, and then he became a teacher there. And he composed this as an educational, engaging piece for the students, as a thank you to the school for building him a soundproof studio. Can't be bad. We also have something from the soundtrack to the film The Magic Faraway Tree, starring Andrew Garfield, Rebecca Ferguson, Nicola Coughlan from Bridgerton, Lenny Henry, Claire Foy, and others. And it's about a family who move to the country and discover an enchanted tree and the adventures that then ensue. But we begin with a bear, a boy named Mowgli, and a very well-known song, Lang Lang on piano, with the Bear Necessities from The Jungle Book.

0: Oh, that was a lovely school run. Isabella Summers' composition, Finding the Tree, from the film called The Magic Faraway Tree, definitely on my hit list to see over the next few weeks. Before that was Holt's St. Paul Suite, first movement, Jig, and now it's performed by St. Paul Chamber Orchestra, Christopher Hogwood, conducting. And we began this school run with Terry Jilkison, The Bare Necessities from The Jungle Book, the lovely Lang Lang on piano. In fact, the gifted and talented Lang Lang on piano. And that's all for the school run for today. There's another one tomorrow. Please join us. Tony Minvial here on Magic Classical, the home of calming classics. After the break, it's Marcello's Oboe Concerto, third movement.
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Hello, Tim Smith here. Join me tomorrow from 10 when it's book club day on my programme, and I'll be talking to Dawn French about her latest novel, Enough, a life-affirming and uplifting tale that's not afraid to deal with some serious subjects. As well as that, we'll have all the other usual bits and pieces, plus 4 hours of the very best classical music, including a stress-free lunch hour between 1 and 2. So for all of that, join me, Tim Smith, tomorrow on Magic Classical.

0: And we come to the end of another hour. Really hope you're enjoying the music this morning. We have many more calming classics on the way. I am so looking forward to sharing those with you. Tony Minvial here on Magic Classical, the home of calming classics. After the break, it's the gifted Australian violinist Christian Lee, accompanied by the Melbourne Symphony Orchestra with Vivaldi's Four Seasons Spring First Movement.
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13: The top stories this hour. The Prime Minister is scrapping September's planned fuel duty increase. Sir Keir Starmer says he's responding to petrol and diesel prices continuing to soar because of the conflict in the Middle East. Here's the response from Tory leader Kemi Badenoch.
14: I welcome some of what the Prime Minister has said on fuel duty. Yes, it's still a freeze, but we asked him about this on the 11th of March and the 25th of March, and he said he wasn't going to do it. So thank you for the U-turn.
13: Meanwhile, Downing Street has tried to clear up some confusion over sanctions on Russian oil. It was announced last October that diesel and jet fuel refined from Russian crude in third-party countries would be banned. The government says that is still happening eventually, but it's delaying that part. There's concern over shortages caused by the Iran war. There's been a bigger-than-expected dip in inflation. Official figures show the rate of price rises eased to 2.8% last month. It had been at 3.3% in March. A former teacher has been charged with 11 historic sexual offences against five boys at an independent school in Bristol. David Henry Shelley Wright, who's 79, was also a boarding master at Queen Elizabeth's Hospital in the 80s and 90s. More than 40 Greenpeace activists are understood to have been arrested at a demonstration outside a chemical company in Huddersfield. They've held a demo outside the Yorkshire HQ of Syngenta in protest at the production of a certain type of pesticide. And Southampton have called the decision to kick them out of the Championship playoff final for spying manifestly disproportionate. They're also being deducted 4 points next season. An appeal's being heard this afternoon. The club has apologised to supporters, but are adamant the penalty's too harsh. This fan's told our reporter everyone's shocked.
15: It's the biggest prize in football, isn't it? But if you're going to cheat and you get caught, it seems to be rife, I think, in football. Just that it's never spoken about. And unfortunately, Saints got caught, yeah.
13: Showers easing this evening. Cloudy with outbreaks of rain in the northwest tomorrow. Drier elsewhere with sunny spells. That's the latest. I'm Kat Wright.
0: Welcome back. And if you've just joined us, welcome. And where have you been? Tony Minfiel here on Magic Classical, the home of calming classics. And we have plenty of those on the way. Here's Vivaldi's Four Seasons Spring, first movement courtesy of Australian violinist Christian Lee, accompanied by the Melbourne Symphony Orchestra.
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The world-renowned pianist who has sold well over 1.8 million physical and digital records globally and is the most streamed classical artist of all time, Ludovico Einaudi. That was Berlin Song. Ludovico on piano, and he started composing music as a teenager, writing and playing his folk guitar, and started his formal training at the Conservatorio Verdi in Milan, and the rest is history, as they say. Fun fact, Ludovico's paternal grandfather, Luigi, was the president of Italy from 1948 to 1955. That will set you up just right for the next pub quiz. In fact, I've not been to a good pub quiz in quite a while, but I've represented my colleagues on our sister station, Jazz FM, on a couple of

occasions. Now at 5:30, it's time for the home run. For those of you on the commute home or at home or even out and about, having a run in the park or at the gym to energise you at the end of the day. Plus we have our album of the week from the Amsterdam Piano Trio and new releases from Jean-Baptiste and Gabriella Magnatti. Here's Symphonie Fantastique, second movement by Berlioz, performed by the London Symphony Orchestra, conducted by Colin Davis.

0: The music of Ennio Morricone, that was called Macchi Solari from a film called The Victim. And Ennio was a renowned composer for film, one of the most famous in the world, really, that has inspired so many, has scored over 40 films in his career, including The Good, the Bad and the Ugly, Once Upon a Time in the West, The Untouchables, and my personal favourite, Cinema Paradiso, amongst so many others. The fantastic, late, great Ennio Morricone. Tony Minvielle here on Magic Classical, the home of calming classics. Coming up after the break, we have music from Pasquale Marchina.
1: The votes are in, and we're counting them up. Thanks to you, we'll be playing out the Calming Classics Countdown next Monday. So make sure you listen in to the biggest musical poll that Magic Classical has ever undertaken. 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
11: Traffic is congested on the M58 eastbound, approaching the M6. It's slow with an obstruction partially blocking the motorway. And the M42 northbound, that's queuing with a spillage. Junction 6 through to 7 near Birmingham Airport. One lane is closed, lane 1. It's busy on the M4 Londonbound near Reading. Junction 11, slow with a collision, closing lane 3, the outside lane. The M25 clockwise, slow with a breakdown vehicle. Junction 25, closing a lane. And the M1 northbound is busy near Wakefield, queuing with a vehicle fire, closing 2 lanes. Junction 39 to 40. I'm Nick Arkell.
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The wonderful piano of Daniel Barenboim with Schumann's Traumerei, which translates as dreaming, from his suite called Kinderszenen. Beautiful stuff. Before that was the Johann Strauss Orchestra, all conducted by André Rieu, with Pascual Marquina's España Cani. And now it's time for our album of the week. It's courtesy of the Amsterdam Piano Trio, and the album's called Tchaikovsky Piano Trio and Schoenberg Verklärtenacht. The album pairs two works separated by only 17 years, but whose composers seem at first glance to be worlds apart. The coupling of Tchaikovsky's monumental piano trio in A minor with Schoenberg's Verklärtenacht reveals a line of musical continuity from the great Russian romantic to the pioneering Viennese modernist. This debut recording from the Amsterdam Piano Trio features the award-winning Hyperion pianist André Gugnin alongside violinist Anna Lipkind-Masur and cellist Dmitri Prokofiev. Here is Tchaikovsky's Piano Trio second movement from the Amsterdam Piano Trio from our album of the week here on Magic Classical, the home of calming classics.

0: I do like that. Bach's violin concerto in the third movement, and that's Hilary Hahn on violin, accompanied by the Los Angeles Chamber Orchestra, Jeffrey Kahane conducting. Tony Minvielle here on Magic Classical, the home of calming classics, and I need to share my dinner choices with you. And tonight, it's a lovely chicken casserole. Don't know what else I'm getting with it, but it's definitely a chicken casserole. After the break, it's the music of Shostakovich.
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17: Two lanes are closed on the M1 northbound with a vehicle fire junction 39 to 40 near Wakefield, causing very slow traffic. Two lanes out of four closed. Busy on the M42 northbound, it's queuing with a spillage, junction 6 through to 7 near Coventry and Birmingham Airport. One lane is closed. The M6 northbound is partially blocked, junction 20 with an obstruction, heading onto Thirlwall Viaduct. And it's busy on the M4 londonbound with the recovery of a collision, junction 11 near Reading, closing a lane. The M25 clockwise busy, broken down vehicle, junction 25. I'm Nick Arkell.
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Charles Nove here with a gentle reminder that Magic Classical Breakfast will be here to greet Wednesday with another fine mix of musical delights, plus the regular distractions of our questions of the day and the information you need to face the new day. All here live from 7am on DAB, the smart speaker and the Rayo app.

The piano of Igor Levit, and that's Shostakovich's Prelude No. 7 in A. Now, Tim Smith is with you every weekday from 10 on Magic Classical, and he'd love you to take part in the show as a listener in residence. 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I've got one of those. I'm most proud of it. 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Fill in the short form and we'll be in touch. And this week, Tim's listener in residence is the fantastic Mandy Carr, who works with the NHS in Hemel Hempstead. Here's Delibes' flower duet from the opera Lakmé, René Fleming on soprano, Susan Graham on mezzo-soprano, accompanied by the Philharmonia Orchestra with Sebastian Lang-Lessin conducting.

0: Oh, that piece of music always has me in raptures. The Liebes Flower Duet from the opera called Lakmé. René Fleming on soprano. Susan Graham on mezzo-soprano, accompanied by the Philharmonia Orchestra with Sebastian Lang Lessing conducting. A gorgeous piece of music. Dani Minvial here on Magic Classical on this Wednesday afternoon. Hopefully your afternoon is shaping up well. Well, the thought of a warming chicken casserole has made me all happy inside, like a five-year-old waiting for his dinner. And that's just the age the female members of my family anyway describe me as most of the time. After the break, it's Massenet's beautiful meditation.
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10: The top stories this hour. Three women whose bodies were recovered from the sea off Brighton have been confirmed as being three sisters from West London. Jane Adetoro and Christina and Rebecca Walker were found a week ago. Our reporter Shauna Burns has more.
11: The sisters, aged 36, 32 and 31, were from Uxbridge and described by their father Joseph as the joy and strength of the family. He says their love will never be forgotten and the memories they created will always remain close. Police are now sifting through hours of CCTV and speaking to local businesses, trying to piece together their last movements. The family are being supported by specialist officers.
10: The date for the Makerfield by-election in Greater Manchester has been confirmed as Thursday the 19th of June. It's been sparked by Josh Simon standing down. A 5p cut in fuel duty has been extended until the end of the year as the Iran war pushes prices up. The rate of tax was due to rise from September. Meanwhile, jet fuel and diesel made from Russian oil will be made available in the UK, provided it's refined outside of Russia. It's a temporary move to address fears of shortages this summer due to the continuing blocking of the Strait of Hormuz. Trade Minister Chris Bryant has rejected claims the government's going soft on Moscow.
4: We are not loosening any sanctions on Russia today. In fact, we are strengthening the sanctions precisely today. This will be the toughest round of sanctions that we've ever introduced, and they will include sanctions on Russian processed oil products.
10: Two people have been jailed for a combined total of 64 years for killing a mum in a drive-by shooting in northwest London. 44-year-old Michelle Sadio had been at a wake in Willesden in December 2024 when she was hit outside a church. Perry Allen Thomas and Amir Salem got 38 and 26 years, respectively. And Aston Villa hope to lift their first major trophy in 30 years when they take on Freiburg in tonight's Europa League final. The club's last piece of major silverware was the 1996 League Cup. Showers easing this evening, cloudy with outbreaks of rain in the northwest tomorrow, drier elsewhere with sunny spells. That's the latest. I'm Kat Wright.
0: Danny Minvielle here on Magic Classical. Hope you're all well. We've got so many great pieces of music to bring you on this Wednesday afternoon. So many calming classics on the way. Here's Massenet's Meditation with Renaud Capuçon on violin and accompanied by Guillaume Bellon on piano.
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Magic Classical, the home of calming classics, where you'll hear the greatest classical music like this. And this. And this.

The Ian Sutherland Concert Orchestra with Victor Herbert's March of the Toys, definitely in Saturday afternoon film territory right there, in between Ivanhoe and The Wizard of Oz. Love that. So we have the home run on the way to round off your day in style, whether you're on the commute home or out and about or busy at home. And today's home run contains music from Mozart, Beethoven, Samuel Coleridge Taylor and more. Now, last weekend, my lovely son and his beautiful wife celebrated their first wedding anniversary, and they spent the day at Kew Gardens, which was my mum's favourite place to go, and he's inherited her green fingers for sure. Now, presently, they have Henry Moore sculptures all over Kew Gardens. A perfect marriage. See what I did there? 30 sculptures, to be precise, all dotted around the gardens at Kew, and it's the largest presentation of outdoor works ever by the great English modernist, and they are there until the 31st of January 2027. That's awesome. Kew Gardens, check out their website. Here is Aaron Copland's Simple Gifts from the ballet Appalachian Spring.

0: From the ballet Appalachian Spring, that was Simple Gifts by one of my favourite American composers, Aaron Copland, courtesy of the Royal Scottish National Orchestra, the National Youth Choir of Scotland, and conducted by Richard Bell. And talking of Americans and classical music, my good friend, the very American Darren Reddick, is here on Saturday evening from 6 p.m. here on Magic Classical. And whenever you want on Rayo, do not miss that. He'll be sharing his wit, wisdom and erudite chat with the world. I'm Tony Minvielle here on Magic Classical, home of calming classics. After the break, we'll have something from Disney's Frozen.
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18: Two lanes are closed on the M1 northbound with a vehicle fire between 39 to 40 near Wakefield, causing very slow traffic. Two lanes out of four closed. Busy on the M42 northbound. It's queuing with a spillage junction 6 through to 7 near Coventry and Birmingham Airport. One lane is closed. The M6 northbound is partially blocked, junction 20 with an obstruction, heading on to Thirlwall Viaduct, and it's busy on the M4 londonbound with the recovery of a collision, junction 11 near Reading, closing a lane. The M25 clockwise busy, broken down vehicle, junction 25. I'm Nick Arkell.
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The music of Christoph Beck, his epilogue from the film Frozen. Now, the bank holiday weekend is fast approaching. When we will reveal the Carmen Classics countdown, thanks to your selections, we now have the definitive list of the all-time top 100 pieces of Carmen classical music, and this bank holiday Monday will play them. The Carmen Classics countdown, all part of the bank holiday Carmen Classics weekend, only on Magic Classical, the home of Carmen Classics. Here's Puccini's Nessun Dorma from the opera Turandot, and that is performed by Gabriele Bagnati.

Hello, Tim Smith here. Join me tomorrow from 10 when it's book club day on my programme, and I'll be talking to Dawn French about her latest novel, Enough, a life-affirming and uplifting tale that's not afraid to deal with some serious subjects. As well as that, we'll have all the other usual bits and pieces, plus 4 hours of the very best classical music, including a stress-free lunch hour between 1 and 2. So for all of that, join me, Tim Smith, tomorrow on Magic Classical.

0: Handel's Largo, performed by the Orpheus Chamber Orchestra. Now, I hope you're having a great afternoon. The end of the working day is in sight. Just stand on tiptoes and you can just see it coming over the horizon and you're all ready to end the working day. Tony Minvial here on Magic Classical, the home of calming classics. After the break, it'll be time for the home run.
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8: Psst. You. Yeah, you. Listening to the radio. Up to whatever. 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
10: The M1 near Wakefield is really busy with three out of the four lanes closed. Junction 39 to 40 northbound side with emergency repairs causing long delays. The M42 northbound's queuing for 4 miles with a spillage. Junction 6 through to 7 near Birmingham Airport closing one lane and the hard shoulder. The M58 eastbound's busy approaching the M6 with an obstruction. The M6 itself at junction 20 is slow with an obstruction as well northbound side. The M53 northbound's partially blocked by an obstruction near junction 5. I'm Nick Arkell.
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Beethoven's Symphony No. 3, Eroica, Third Movement, and that performed by the Chamber Orchestra of Europe, all conducted by Nicholas Harnoncourt. And yes, we are in the middle of the home run. Here's the central band of the Royal Air Force, Duncan Stubbs, conducting with Nigel Hess's March Barnes Wallace.

Mozart Serenade No. 6 in D, Serenata Notturna. Third movement, Anas, performed by Il Giardino Armonico. Also Giovanni Antonini conducting. And Fran Godfrey's here at 6 o'clock with her classical hits at 6, followed by a 7:30 symphony and her immersion piece. And she will round off the programme with her pre-10 tenor, my favourite part, if I'm honest. And tonight we're very lucky because her pre-10 tenor is Luciano Pavarotti, the fantastic Fran Godfrey, tonight from 6 o'clock and whenever you want on Rayo. Now, the end of the working day is literally here, so you should be downing tools by now. And to help you in that regard, here's Samuel Coleridge-Taylor, Petite Suite, Le Concert, fourth movement. And that's performed by the Chinookay Orchestra, Anthony Pothner conducting.

0: And that concludes the home run for today. And that's all we have time for. Thank you so much for keeping me company. Really hope you enjoyed the music. Tony Minvielle here on Magic Classical, the home of calming classics. Join me same time, same place tomorrow. Up next, Fran Godfrey with her classical hits at 6.
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15: The top stories this hour. Three women whose bodies were recovered from the sea off Brighton have been confirmed as three sisters from West London. They were found last Wednesday morning. Reporter Chris Milligan's been reading their father's tribute.
16: Jane Adetoro, Christina Walter and Rebecca Walter from Uxbridge in West London have been described by their dad as his joy and strength. Joseph says each was unique and precious and had smiles that brightened dark days. An investigation's underway with police reviewing hundreds of hours of CCTV to trace their last movements. There's no evidence to suggest third-party involvement or criminality.
15: A planned increase in fuel duty has been scrapped until the end of the year. The change is due to the impact the Iran war is having on prices at the pumps. A report's found authorities failed children at the centre of one of Scotland's most high-profile abuse rings. That's according to Glasgow's Child Protection Committee. The report found a number of missed opportunities. Seven people were jailed for their part in the abuse. Leading KC, Thomas Ross, worked on the case.
17: It displayed levels of deprivation on the part of the children that you wouldn't have thought possible in, you know, the 2000s. The kids who were literally starving and infested. It seemed curious to everybody that steps hadn't been taken earlier to deal with that situation.
15: The jury in the retrial of two brothers accused of assaulting police at Manchester Airport have been discharged after failing to reach a verdict. Mohamed Fahir Amaz and Mohamed Ahmad from Rochdale both deny attacking an officer in July 2024. And the wait is almost over for Aston Villa fans as they get ready to watch their team in the Europa League final against Freiburg tonight in Istanbul. Victory would bring the club its first major trophy in 30 years. Daniel's a fan from Solihull.
9: Tonight is absolutely massive. Villa haven't been in a European final since I was born. So to watch it with my dad, watch it with my son, I can't wait. I'm just so looking forward to John McGinn lifting that trophy up the Villa.
15: Showers easing this evening, cloudy with outbreaks of rain in the northwest tomorrow, drier elsewhere with sunny spells. That's the latest. I'm Kat Wright.
12: Well, there you are. Hello, it's Wednesday. It's the 20th of May. I'm Fran Godfrey. It's just after 6 o'clock. And thank you so much to Tony for the last few hours. Brilliant company, brilliant calming classics music as well. We continue that, of course, this evening all the way through until 10 o'clock, starting in just a few moments with our classical hits at six. I have Chopin, I have Haydn, I have Perez Prado, my friend. And we start by raising a little glass with Verdi.
15: Fran Godfrey
2: on Magic Classical.

The violinist was Nemanja Radulovic, and Double Sens accompanied him. It was Perez Prado's Que Rico el Mambo. How fantastic, how rich, how fabulous is the Mambo, known as El Rey del Mambo, the Mambo King. And we began in very, very fine style with Verdi's La Traviata, Libiamo, Nellietti Calici, and giving it their all, Natasha Marsh, Alfie Bow, the London Voices, and the London Symphony Orchestra, conducted by Terry Edwards, known, of course, as the drinking song. Are you having a little glass of something? Perhaps a little glass of sherry or something? Well, we're going to be getting ready for the great heatwave. They keep going on about this heatwave, which is on the way already this evening, warming up just a little bit ahead of the heat, which appears to be going up to the 30s, I think they're saying, the last time I looked, at the beginning of next week. So I said yesterday, it's almost unheard of, really, that we have a great sunny, hot bank holiday weekend, but that's what looks like is coming on the way. And that means, my friend, yes, a drinking song indeed. We need to keep ourselves hydrated. You know, I shall turn into Nanny Fran here, keeping an eye on you.

0: Magnus Schirmer played Chopin's Etude in C, and before that the fantastic Jacqueline Dupré, the cellist with the English Chamber Orchestra, conducted by Daniel Barenboim, and it was the third movement of Haydn's Cello Concerto No. 1. Those were our four classical hits at 6 this Wednesday evening. More tomorrow.
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7: 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And one will say, the cat is stuck up a tree again. And every second, a BT employee will answer and connect those calls to the emergency services.
6: At the third stroke, the time from BT will be brilliant.
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13: M1 northbound near Wakefield is still affected by emergency repairs. Three lanes are closed, junction 39 to 40. It's causing severe delays, and traffic on the M42 northbound is queuing for 4 miles with a spillage to clear up, junction 6 through to 7 near to Birmingham Airport. Just the one lane closed though. The M60 clockwise is partially blocked over Barton Bridge. Usual spot for congestion at this time of day, but junction 10 to 11 even slower than usual with that obstruction. Obviously worth approaching with extra caution. I'm not sure how visible it is when you get close by. I'm Nick Arkell.
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violinist was Jennifer Pike. The City of Birmingham Symphony Orchestra was conducted by Edward Gardner. It was the third movement of Mendelssohn's Violin Concerto here on Magic Classical, home of calming classics. And things are hotting up and cooling down as well for our calming classics countdown. Thank you so very much for voting. As we said yesterday, all the votes are in and the counting is taking place. And the Spring Bank holiday weekend, well, that's galloping up, isn't it? And that is when we will reveal the calming classics countdown. So thanks to you and your choices, your selections, we now have the definitive list of the all-time top 100 pieces of calming classical music. This Bank Holiday Monday, we're going to play them in full. So just when we got this heat wave on the way, you'll just be wanting to sit down with a fan somewhere and just enjoy the countdown of the 100 top calming classics. It's going to be a great Monday. Whatever it is you're doing, make sure you have your smart speaker somewhere with you, or the app, or whatever it is you listen to. Do not miss any of your choices of the calming classics in our countdown on Bank Holiday Monday. Can't wait.

0: Lovely example of the calmest of calming classics here on Magic Classical. Martin James Bartlett was the pianist playing Liszt's Liebestraum No. 3 in A flat. And before that, Rachel Portman's Dolomites, Pale Mountains. It was the fourth movement, Sassloch. And the LGT Young Soloists, the violinist was Alexander Gilman, who also managed to conduct at the same time. Jolly clever trick, I always think.
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13: M1 northbound side, near Wakefields, junction 39 through to 40. Three lanes are still closed by emergency repairs, hence the delays are large. It's very busy there with long delays, and the M25 clockwise is still affected by a collision, closing two lanes just after junction 24. The queue is from 23 and it is slowing down things on the other side. No restrictions anti-clockwise though. Queuing for 4 miles on the M42 northbound, junction 6 through to 7. A spillage to clear up. It's closing one lane. I'm Nick Arkell.
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Charles Nove here, just interrupting the calming classics flow for a few seconds, just long enough to invite you to a midweek breakfast round at my gaff tomorrow morning. 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
10: The top stories this hour. Three women whose bodies were recovered from the sea off Brighton have been confirmed as three sisters from West London. Their father has paid tribute, calling them his joy and his strength. Jane Adetoro, who was 36, and Christina and Rebecca Walter, aged 32 and 31, were pulled from the water last Wednesday morning. Sussex police say there's no evidence to suggest criminality. It's emerged an RAF plane was intercepted by Russian fighter jets over the Black Sea last month. The Ministry of Defence says they came close enough to trigger emergency systems. Two men have been jailed for a total of 64 years for a drive-by shooting outside a church in northwest London. Mum of two, Michelle Sadio, was killed while attending a wake in Willesden in December 2024. Her widower says it's not too late for her murderers, 27-year-old Perry Allen Thomas and Amir Salem, who's 20, to change. Mrs Justice McGowan handed them their sentences.
11: It was a happy, family-oriented occasion. It turned into a terrifying tragedy. And as word spread, the local community and the entire population of London was horrified by the senseless violence.
10: A 5p cut in fuel duty has been extended until the end of the year as the Iran war pushes prices up. The rate of tax was due to have risen in September. The date for the Makerfield by-election in Greater Manchester has been confirmed as Thursday the 18th of June. It's been sparked by Josh Simon standing down. And Aston Villa hope to lift their first major trophy in 30 years when they take on Freiburg in tonight's Europa League final. The last time they won any silverware was the League Cup in 1996. The final's in Istanbul, while

0: thousands are expected to watch at the Utilita Arena in Birmingham.
1: Oi, yo, Aston Villa, everywhere you go now.
2: It was there in 1982 and I was only 12 then. And I remember it's still now. It would be nice to lift it now.
0: Showers easing this evening, cloudy with outbreaks of rain in the northwest tomorrow, drier elsewhere with sunny spells. That's the latest. I'm Kat Wright.
3: If you just join me, good evening. Hello, it's Magic Classical on Wednesday, the 20th of May. I'm Fran Godfrey. It's lovely to have your company. And are you ready for a little hornpipe? Okay, off we go in a mo.
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Magic Classical, the home of calming classics, where you'll hear the greatest classical music like this. And this. And this.

Freddie Kempf played the second movement of Beethoven's Piano Sonata No. 8, Pathetique, and before that it was the hornpipe from Handel's Water Music Suite in D, the B-Rock Orchestra, conducted by Dmitri Sinkovsky. Whenever I see Handel's hornpipe, the two words together, I always think, oh yes, that's that one from The Last Night of the Proms, where everybody claps along until they're very... A little bit of a cardio workout there. Yeah, no, it isn't that one. That, of course, is Henry Wood's Fantasia on British Sea Songs. Yeah, not the same as Handel's Water Music at all. That is the civilised one, shall we say, not the wildly excited one from The Last Night of the Proms. Don't know why, whenever I see hornpipe, I think of The Last Night of the Proms. How are you anyway? You're thinking to yourself, heavens, this woman knows nothing. And you know what? You'd be about right. We've had a hornpipe. Should we move on with a little clog dance? Very energetic, isn't it?

0: That's rather lovely, the Elysian Walk Part 1 from T. Stewart, otherwise known as Travis Stewart. He's perhaps better known in the electronic world as Machine Drum, but there he is, rather gentler piano-led mood. And that was very welcome after we did our little clog dance from Ferdinand Hérault's La Female Garde. The Grimethorpe Colliery Band was conducted by Peter Parks. Here.
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2: The votes are in. And we're counting them up. Thanks to you, we'll be playing out the Calming Classics Countdown next Monday. So make sure you listen in to the biggest musical poll that Magic Classical has ever undertaken. 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

From Aldemaro Romero's Suite for Strings No. 1, that was Fuga con Pajarillo, played by Sphinx Virtuosi. And before that, Nemijevic conducted the Gothenburg Symphony Orchestra, Grieg's Morning Mood from Peer Gynt. That's what we heard. You're listening to Magic Classical, time for our 7:30 symphony. This week we are featuring Mozart's Symphony No. 39 in E-flat major. Yep, composed in 1788, quite a busy time for Mozart when he also composed 40 and 41. So quite a few symphonies all packed into the very short period of time for busy, busy Mozart. We have come on Wednesday to the third movement. This is Menuetto Trio. This is a proper Mozart minuet, all sort of strong and rhythmic and almost rustic, actually. The trio, that's the real star. It's one of the loveliest clarinet moments in all Mozart's symphonies. Let us hear it.

0: Third movement of Mozart's 39th Symphony, our 7:30 Symphony this week. Simon Rattle conducted the Berlin Philharmonic Orchestra. Final movement tomorrow.
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Manuel de Falla's La Vida Breve, that was the Spanish dance, and it was played by the brilliant guitarists John Williams and Julian Bream here on Magic Classical, home of calming classics. Spanish dance there. We move on now to Arabesque from Debussy, Arabesque number one. Not actually a dance, but maybe it's a ballet pose, isn't it, an arabesque? And that's maybe what Debussy had in mind when he composed it, the sort of flowing, smooth lines of the arabesque.

Hello, Tim Smith here. Join me tomorrow from 10 when it's book club day on my programme, and I'll be talking to Dawn French about her latest novel, Enough, a life-affirming and uplifting tale that's not afraid to deal with some serious subjects. As well as that, we'll have all the other usual bits and pieces, plus 4 hours of the very best classical music, including a stress-free lunch hour between 1 and 2. So for all of that, join me, Tim Smith, tomorrow on Magic Classical.

0: That was from Supergirl. It was the overture. It was composed by Jerry Goldsmith, and it was a spin-off, of course, from the Christopher Reeve Superman films. It starred Helen Slater. The film was from 1984. That was her debut role and one of the first big-budget superhero films to centre on a female lead, long before it was fashionable to do so. Before that, Lewis Phillipson was the pianist playing Debussy's Arabesque No. 1 here on Magic Classical, home of calming classics. Right after news at 8 o'clock, a little bit of Boccherini for you, and tonight, my friends, we will dine with my father in Nottingham. Yep, the overture, the film world again, the Robin Hood Prince of Thieves film. Oh, we look forward to that in the next hour.
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8: The top stories this hour. It's emerged Russian jets came close enough to an RAF spy plane over the Black Sea to disable its autopilot. Defence Secretary John Healey's warned Moscow Britain won't be deterred. A 5 pence cut in fuel duty has been extended until the end of the year as the Iran war pushes prices up. The rate of tax will remain at almost 53 pence per litre, having been due to rise from September. Another cost of living measure being reported is supermarkets being urged to cap the price of essentials like eggs in return for lighter regulation. Former Sainsbury's boss Justin King says that would be nonsense.
9: The idea that you can ask people to voluntarily collude on price, it's of course legal. All of the supermarket execs will be getting that advice from their lawyers.
8: 2 men have been jailed for a combined minimum of 64 years for a drive-by shooting outside a church in northwest London. Mum of 2, Michelle Sadio, was killed while attending a wake in Willesden in December 2024. Her widower says it's not too late for her murderers to change. Mrs Justice McGowan handed them their sentences.
10: It was a happy, family-oriented occasion. It turned into a terrifying tragedy. And as word spread, the local community and the entire population of London was horrified by the senseless violence.
8: A dad of 3 daughters has described feeling empty, having lost them off the Brighton coast. Police don't think there's any criminality involved in the deaths of the sisters last week. Inflation has fallen to 2.8%, driven by the cut in the energy price cap. It means the rate at which prices are increasing has slowed from 3.3% in March. And in sport, the Europa League final is just getting underway in Istanbul, with Aston Villa aiming to win their first major trophy in 30 years. They're taking on German side Freiburg, and Unai Emery's named the same lineup from their 4-2 Premier League win against Liverpool last week. From Sky News, I'm Imani Rana.
11: You are listening to Magic Classical, God bless you, on Wednesday the 20th of May, and I'm Fran Godfrey, delighted to have your company. Who fancies a little minuet from Boccherini? Still sounds like a little glass of something. Let's have it, shall we?

Magic Classical, the home of calming classics, where you'll hear the greatest classical music like this. And this. And this.

Michael Kamen's overture from Robin Hood, Prince of Thieves. That, of course, for the 1991 film starring Kevin Costner as Robin and Alan Rickman really stealing the film as the sheriff. Just wonderful. And I can never, ever think of Robin Hood, Prince of Thieves without thinking of the late, great Sir Terry Wogan and how much amusement he got out of that. With Robin Hood arriving in Dover and expecting to get to Nottingham on horseback, a distance of around about 200 miles, in time to have supper with his dad. Tonight, my friends, we will sup with my father in Nottingham. It's sort of Hollywood's idea, really, I think, of the United Kingdom, about the size of a tea towel compared with the size of the United States. So no distance at all. Yeah, no, they can do that. 200 miles on a horse, no trouble at all. I gotta love it. Wogan loved the line and it was oft quoted. You are listening to Magic Classical with me, Fran Godfrey, smiling through memories of working with the late, great, wonderful Sir Terry Wogan and his fabulous sense of humour. And if you were a listener of his, your sense of humour as well, because you threw yourself at it, didn't you? Just joined in with it all. And it's lovely to have your company as well this evening. As we move to beautiful Sleeping Beauty, the Rose Adagio, Tchaikovsky, the composer, the Berlin Philharmonic Orchestra, is going to be conducted by Herbert von Karajan.

0: was a piece called Time to Forget, and it was composed by Sophie Hutchings, who was also the pianist. The cellist was Peter Hollow, Josephine Stark, and Sandra Liu were the vocalists. You're listening to Magic Classical, and it's getting closer.
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Well, obviously a live performance there, a very enthusiastic audience. It was New Year's Concert 2020, actually. The Vienna Philharmonic Orchestra was conducted by Andres Nelsons. It was the Light Cavalry Overture composed by Franz von Suppe. You're listening to Magic Classical, and now let us have a little bit of violin music. Bach's Concerto in D minor, two violins here. It's the second movement. One of the violins, and indeed the conductor, Yehudi Menuhin. The other violinist is Christian Ferrat. And it is the Menuhin Festival Orchestra who accompanies them.

0: That was the second movement, Bach's Concerto in D minor for two violins. The violinists were Yehudi Menuhin and Christian Ferrat. The Menuhin Festival Orchestra was conducted by Yehudi Menuhin. You're listening to Magic Classical. Tomorrow it's Thursday. Thursday's Magic Classical Book Club Day. And Tim Smith, his guest, is the one and only Dawn French. Lovely. I bet that's going to be a fabulous interview. Comedian and author Dawn French will be with Tim tomorrow discussing her latest novel, which is called, quite simply, Enough. She'll be great fun. That's something worth listening to, I can tell you. Tim, always worth listening to, but Dawn French, I'm sure, is going to be an absolute barrel of laughs.
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Back in Agatha Christie land there with that one. That was the theme from Death on the Nile, the composer Nino Rota. Earlier on we heard the waltz from Murder on the Orient Express. Annalene Lienaerts was the harpist, the Brussels Philharmonic, conducted by Adrien Perruchon. And the film, that was 1978. Who played Hercule Poirot in that? Peter Ustinov. Well remembered. Did you remember? You didn't, did you? Okay, we'll move on. Let's have a track from our album of the week this week here on Magic Classical. It's the Amsterdam Piano Trio.

Charles Nove here with a gentle reminder that Magic Classical Breakfast will be here to greet Wednesday with another fine mix of musical delights, plus the regular distractions of our questions of the day and the information you need to face the new day. All here live from 7am on DAB, the smart speaker and the Rayo app.

0: Andrew Davis conducted the BBC Symphony Orchestra. It was Elgar's Chanson de Matin. And before that, from this week's Magic Classical Album of the Week, it was the Amsterdam Piano Trio. The album is called Tchaikovsky Piano Trio, Schoenberg, Verklärte Nacht. And that was indeed Verklärte Nacht from Bar One, composer Schoenberg. You're listening to Magic Classical on Wednesday evening. Coming up, the news at 9 o'clock. After that, we go on the town, Times Square, 1944. We're also going to hear Mozart's Eine kleine Nachtmusik, and I was reflecting that's got to appear somewhere, surely, in our Calming Classics countdown, which you will hear. Your 100 favourite pieces of music here on Magic Classical will be played for you on Monday across the day, finishing with me in the evening. Oh, yeah. I'll be doing my Fluff Freeman countdown. No, I won't. I promise I won't. Anyway, the Calming Classics countdown on Monday. Can't wait for that. The news at 9 o'clock in a mo.
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7: The top stories this hour. Defence Secretary John Healey has accused Russian pilots of unacceptable behaviour after they intercepted the RAF over the Black Sea. The Ministry of Defence says one Russian jet flew as close as 6 metres to an RAF Rivet joint aircraft, disabling its autopilot. He told the Commons the UK has made formal objections against the actions.
8: I've revealed details of the dangerous interference with the RAF Rivet joint surveillance aircraft by two Russian jets over the Black Sea. And we have démarched the Russians over this totally unacceptable act.
7: Tax on petrol and diesel won't be going up in September as planned. The Prime Minister scrapped a planned increase in fuel duty because of the impact of the Iran war. A murder investigation's been launched after the death of a man who was reportedly assaulted on London's Battersea Bridge on Monday. 64-year-old Sergei Krajev's been described by his family as thoughtful and conscientious. Two men have been jailed for killing a mum of two outside a church in northwest London. Michelle Sadio was shot dead in December 2024. Supermarket bosses say price caps on essential foods like eggs, bread and milk would be preposterous and idiotic. The government's denied reports it was considering it in return for the lifting of some regulations. Former Asda chairman Lord Rose says it smacks of state control. Lisa puts on a weekly afternoon tea for older people in Bristol.
9: I started it about 18 months ago. And we used to be able to get that in for about £45 to £50. And now we're looking at £70 minimum now. Everything's just shocking. I don't think there's anything that hasn't gone up, is there? So, except for wages.
7: And John Swinney's named his cabinet, having been sworn in as Scotland's first minister for a second time. Jenny Gilruth's become the first LGBT person to hold the role of deputy. And from today, older Kindles will become harder to use. Amazon says it's withdrawing support for pre-2012 models. From Sky News, I'm Imani Rana.
10: You're listening to Magic Classical. It's Wednesday evening, just after 9 o'clock. I'm Fran Godfrey, hoping that you're feeling fine and tickety-boo. Do you fancy going out on the town? Yeah, no, me neither. How about a mug of cocoa then? Let's just listen to the music, shall we? Courtesy of Leonard Bernstein. Let's do that.
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Magic Classical, the home of calming classics, where you'll hear the greatest classical music like this. And this. And this.

Libera conducted by Robert Prizeman. It was the traditional Morning Has Broken, first published in 1931. The words were by the English poet Eleanor Fargen, and she was asked to create a text giving thanks for a new day, inspired by the village of Alfriston in East Sussex. The tune, though, is much older. It's a traditional melody from the Scottish Islands. Became widely known after Cat Stevens recorded it. You'll remember in 1971, I'm sure, for his album called Teaser and the Firecat. Very distinctive Rick Wakeman piano arrangement. It did extremely well, especially in the charts, got to number 6 in the US. Before that, you heard from Bernstein's On the Town, Times Square, 1944, played by the New York Philharmonic Orchestra here on Magic Classical. Now, London Pops Orchestra is going to play Elton John's Circle of Life from The Lion King. We play that because it is the anniversary today, 1979, when Sir Elton became the first Western pop star to tour the USSR.

0: Bobby McFerrin conducted the St. Paul Chamber Orchestra, the beautiful romance, the second movement from Mozart's Eine kleine Nachtmusik. He could write a tune or two, couldn't he, Mozart? Before that, someone else who could write a tune, Sir Elton John's Circle of Life from The Lion King, and that was performed by the London Pops Orchestra here on Magic Classical, home of calming classics.
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The Bavarian Radio Symphony Orchestra was conducted by Marius Janssens. It was the third movement of Schumann's first symphony, Spring. And before that, that wasn't an order, by the way. Spring into the air. Philip Ledger, the organist, played Jeremiah Clarke's Prince of Denmark's March here on Magic Classical. And you will know, obviously you know, that with Rayo, it means you can take Magic Classical with you wherever you go. Carry it around with you. And you will need to do that most especially at the weekend, especially when we get to Monday. With our Calming Classics Countdown. 100 of your favourite tunes counted down. You can't miss that, you really can't. 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

0: Sir Neville Mariner conducted the London Symphony Orchestra. It was the fourth movement from Bizet's L'Arlésienne Suite No. 1, and before that, Max Richter's Of Agnes from Hamnet here on Magic Classical.
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cellist there was Stephen Isserlis, and the Philharmonia Orchestra was conducted by Rebecca Dale, who also composed There Will Come here on Magic Classical. And There Will Come, a pretend tenor, and this evening it's Luciano Pavarotti. We turn our attention to Ruggero Leoncavola's Vesti la Giubba from Pagliacci, essentially a heartbreaking version of Put on a Happy Face, really.

0: Even though your heart is breaking, you put on the costume, you put on the smile, the painted smile, the face paint, and you go out and you perform in front of the crowd while your heart is breaking. Nobody delivered that quite like Luciano Pavarotti, did they? Ruggero Leoncavallo's Vesti la Giubba from Pagliacci. The Philadelphia Orchestra was conducted by Riccardo Muti. And that's it for me. Thank you for your company this evening. I look forward to seeing you tomorrow from 6 if you can make it. Have a very peaceful night. You have mindfulness music through the night and into the park with the birdies at 5. Charles Nove will be with you from 7. Lots and lots of love. The news at 10 follows very shortly.
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6: The top stories this hour. It's emerged Russian jets came close enough to an RAF spy plane over the Black Sea to disable its autopilot. Defence Secretary John Healey has warned Moscow that Britain won't be deterred. Meanwhile, Keir Starmer's confirmed a planned increase in fuel duty has been scrapped, at least until the end of the year. The tax was initially meant to be going up in September. The change is due to the impact the Iran war is having on prices at the pumps. Chancellor Rachel Reeves was heckled while speaking about it at a petrol station in Leeds.
7: Smile on here, Rachel! You're going to get arrested! Look at Rachel Reeves, they have a smile on her face! You're ruining the country! Let's see a smile on her!
8: I love our country. I love our country. I love our country. And one of the things about our country is good manners, not very British.
6: Southampton's appeal against their expulsion from the Championship playoffs has been dismissed. It means Middlesbrough and Hull City will compete for a place in the Premier League in Saturday's final at Wembley. Southampton's four-point deduction for next season has also been upheld after they admitted to spying on the training sessions of rival teams. Our reporter Kaveh Solikol thinks more trouble could be in store for the South Coast club.
9: I think the FA may well now get involved because the EFL don't have the power to charge or punish individuals, but the Football Association does. And they can use that power once the EFL process has ended.
6: Elsewhere, the father of three sisters who drowned off the coast of Brighton Beach has described them as his joy. Their bodies were recovered near Madeira Drive last Wednesday. A senior figure at Channel 4 insists women filming Married at First Sight UK were given appropriate support when raising concerns. Three former contestants have come forward alleging sexual offences. And John Swinney's been appointing cabinet members after being sworn in as First Minister of Scotland for a second time. Jenny Gilruth is his deputy. From Sky News, I'm Imani Rana.
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0: The votes are in. And we're counting them up. Thanks to you, we'll be playing out the Calming Classics Countdown next Monday. So make sure you listen in to the biggest musical poll that Magic Classical has ever undertaken. 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
3: The top stories this hour. Defence Secretary John Healey has accused Russian pilots of unacceptable behaviour after they intercepted the RAF over the Black Sea. The Ministry of Defence says one Russian jet flew as close as 6 metres to an RAF Rivet joint aircraft, disabling its autopilot. He told the Commons the UK has made formal objections against the actions.
4: I've revealed details of the dangerous interference with the RAF Rivet joint surveillance aircraft by two Russian jets over the Black Sea. And we have démarched the Russians over this totally unacceptable act.
3: The father of three sisters who drowned off the coast of Brighton Beach has described them as his joy. The bodies of Jane Adetoro and Christina and Rebecca Walters, who were all in their 30s, were recovered near Madeira Drive last Wednesday. Tax on petrol and diesel won't be going up in September as planned. The Prime Minister scrapped a planned increase in fuel duty because of the impact of the Iran war. A London bus driver has died after he was attacked on Battersea Bridge on Monday. A 32-year-old man was arrested at the scene. In sport, Southampton have acknowledged that trust will need to be rebuilt with fans after they were thrown out of the Championship playoff final. Their appeal against the decision has been dismissed. The club admitted to spying on the training sessions of rival teams. Former Southampton striker Charlie Austin says it'll be painful news for the players.
5: Every player would have an individual bonus in their contract as well as a team bonus, but you are being punished for the promised land. Not all of them players have played in the Premier League. That's the issue.
3: Middlesbrough will play Hull in Saturday's final. Prince William has hailed an amazing night for Aston Villa, who've been crowned Europa League champions. He was in the crowd in Istanbul as Villa got past Freiburg 3-0 to lift their first major trophy in 30 years. From Sky News, I'm Daisy Steele.
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0: The votes are in, and we're counting them up. Thanks to you, we'll be playing out the Calming Classics Countdown next Monday. So make sure you listen in to the biggest musical poll that Magic Classical has ever undertaken. 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

0: The top stories this hour. The Defence Secretaries praised the professionalism and bravery of the crew of an RAF jet, which was intercepted by Russian planes last month. The British aircraft was carrying out a routine flight over the Black Sea. The two other jets came close enough to trigger its emergency systems, including disabling its autopilot. Our defence and security editor Deborah Haynes says it could have been catastrophic.
1: I understand that a rivet joint typically flies at about 500 miles per hour. There's up to 30 crew on board, so just one mistake by those Russian jets could have been absolutely deadly.
0: John Healy's made formal objections against the actions. The father of three sisters who drowned off the coast of Brighton Beach has described them as his joy and strength. The bodies of Jane Adetoro and Christina and Rebecca Walters, who were all in their 30s, were recovered near Madeira Drive last Wednesday. Tax on petrol and diesel won't be going up in September as planned. The Prime Minister's scrapped a planned increase in fuel duty because of the impact of the Iran war. A murder investigation has been launched after the death of a bus driver who was assaulted on London's Battersea Bridge on Monday. 64-year-old Sergei Krayev's been described by his family as thoughtful and conscientious. Aston Villa have ended their 44-year wait for a European trophy after winning the Europa League. Unai Emery's side beat Freiburg 3-0 in the final in Istanbul. The Villa boss is proud to deliver success to the club again.
2: It was something they are missing it, the support, and not for Champions League or for something, is for a trophy. And achieving this one is something make us so happy.
0: Southampton say they're in a painful moment after their appeal against expulsion from the Championship playoff final was thrown out. They'll also receive a four-point deduction next season after admitting to spying on the training sessions of rival teams. From Sky News, I'm Daisy Steele.
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10: The top stories this hour. The Chancellor will unveil new measures aimed at easing the cost of living later. Children aged between 5 and 15 in England will be able to travel on local buses for free throughout August. Ministers are also looking at cutting tariffs on more than 100 food products, including biscuits, chocolate and dried fruit. Rachel Reeves says support's being targeted where it's needed most.
11: This is fully costed and will be fully funded. It's going to cost £40 million, and I think that is the right decision to help families with the cost of living this summer. I know that the summer can be expensive for families with children.